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0: Country, and she knows it's new from Luke Bryan, Chris Matthews. Hang tight. I got your favorite country song up next. I mean, as long as it's that one by Hardy.
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Morgan Wallen there. It is Chris Matthews. Happy to be finishing things up and hanging out with New Country on the way from Chris and Preston, the boys of Low Cash, after Kane Brown. Very

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0: Chris and Preston, the boys in Low Cash, wrong hearts there. It's Chris Matthews. Throwing a good news story out into your Thursday. A New Jersey resident recently helped rescue a dog from a house fire. So the fire broke out around 8:20, and there was a good Samaritan just driving by, noticed house is on fire. Oh my gosh, appears to be a dog in there in distress. Dude ran into the house, into the fire, grabbed the dog, got bit, but got the dog safe. The house was not able to be saved, but I don't think the dog should get any criticism. If I'm in a burning house and I'm scared and you come and try to drag me out, you know, I might try to bite you as well. I would apologize a little later, though.
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Don't we? That's Morgan Wallen. I am Chris Matthews. Kane Brown shall now be in Coupled Up, new song called Woman. Happy to play that for you after Mr. Aldean.

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0: Kane Brown and Woman, a fun new song from Mr. Kane Brown, Chris Matthews, throwing some more good news out into your world. And this one from Massachusetts, a restaurant owner recently saved a choking customer. Straight up busted out the Heimlich maneuver. Jeremy was able to dislodge food from the customer's throat, with first responders then quickly arriving on scene and making sure that everything else was okay. And I'm very impressed at Jeremy for his quick thinking and his Heimlich maneuver skills. Now, I have never been officially trained in the Heimlich maneuver. I've never had to Heimlich maneuver anybody. But I do think, you know, if you were to find yourself choking on a cheese stick, I feel like I could Heimlich maneuver you if I had to.
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0: Think as you're drunk. Riley Green there. It's Chris Matthews. Great, fun new song. I love the Toby Keith homage in that as well. Josh Ross is on the way, as is Maddie and Tay. Hang on.
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0: number one song in the country, like everywhere, right? It's off the Toy Story 5 soundtrack. Taylor Swift, I knew it. I knew you. Getting back in the saddle with Luke Combs and a little product placement from Bailey Zimmerman. All that on the way.
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0: It's a story, a tale, a beat, some licks, a tune that stays in your head. 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

0: Easy to love old Dustin Lynch. It's Chris Matthews. Happy to be hanging with you, finishing things up here on your Thursday. And throwing some good news out as well. South Carolina canine officer named Yoda recently apprehended a suspect that had just a long rap sheet. Thomas is his name. He's the perp. A ton of outstanding felony warrants. So he was wanted by the police, and they got a hot tip about where he was. So Yoda and the other officers dispatched. They locate Thomas. He runs off. Straight up bolts. Yoda, in hot pursuit, apprehended him, held him until officers could cuff him. And Yoda was quoted as saying, under arrest you are.
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2: Hey y'all, it's Zach John King, and this is my new song, Get to Drinkin'. The story behind Get to Drinkin' is about a relationship that I had in the past that after a few Jack and Cokes, I started to paint it with rose-colored glasses, started to act like it wasn't my fault for letting things get so bad. I think everybody feels that way at some point in a relationship. It's a song that covers a sad topic with really upbeat and fun music.

0: bet you never thought you'd be such a wonderful, irresistible human being, listening to all this great country music. 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
2: 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Good Damn is a song I wrote with my good friends Brock Berry Hill, Taylor Phillips, and a fella you might know by the name of Hardy. And it's a song about shooting a shot. Long story short, hope y'all dig it.

0: What's up, y'all? It's Brantley Gilbert, and you just heard my new song, Good Damn. Thanks for listening.
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right next to Justin Moore. And two seats back from Eric Church. And we'll take a ride on their bus next.

0: This is a fiddle. This is a fiddle on country music. It's a story, a tale, a beat, some licks, a tune that stays in your head. A journey shared, a soul that's bared, words that just need to be said. It's a friend and a lover, a memory uncovered, a family, a house, and a dog. A six-string guitar.
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0: That's Luke Bryan, Country and She Knows It, Jake Owen. Right before that, I'm Rich Krieger. And Shania Twain is currently over in the United Kingdom as Harry Styles' opener at his 12-date residency at Wembley Stadium. In a new interview, she explained it happened because she respects Harry's relationship with his mom. You see, when they first met, Harry told Shania how he's a fan because of his mom, and even asked Shania to send his mom a birthday message. Shania also was Harry's surprise guest at Coachella back in 2022, so when Harry asked her to join him in the United Kingdom, it was a no-brainer for her. Coming up, George Burge.
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2: 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And you can thank God for that.

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0: That's Lauren Elena with All My Exes. George Burge right before that. I'm Rich Krieger. Coming up, get your money ready for the World Cup. Also, Morgan Wallen.
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0: That's John Party, Boots Off, Tyler Hubbard right before that. I'm Rich Krieger. And Luke Bryan's Crash My Playa Festival is going to be happening for a 12th year in Cancun, Mexico. He's going to be joined by Thomas Rhett, Hardy, Brothers Osborne, Brett Young, and Gavin Adcock. It's going to take place over 4 days from January 13th to the 16th. Attendees will stay at an all-inclusive resort with live performances, activities with artists, pool parties, and late night shows. Sounds like a pretty good time. Josh Ross, Post Malone, coming up.
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9: 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It appears by its own numbers, the U.S. government seems insolvent. It's reported that the Treasury shows about $6 trillion in assets and over $47 trillion in liabilities. 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

0: That's Post Malone and Morgan Wallen. I had some help. Josh Ross right before that. I'm Rich Krieger. Coming up, Hidden Snacks. Also, Luke Combs.
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0: That's George Burge and Luke Bryan with Ride, Ride, Ride, Chase Matthew. Right before that, I'm Rich Krieger. Coming up, more great country music. We'll kick it off with Jason Aldean.
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That's Megan Maroney with Beautiful Things. I'm Rich Krieger. Coming up, Disney celebrating America's 250th birthday with quite the lineup. Right now, here's Old Dominion.

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0: That's John Morgan, Kid Myself, Old Dominion. Right before that, I'm Rich Krieger. And Disney celebrating America's 250th birthday with a star-studded lineup out of Nashville. It's called Disney Celebrates America, Nashville's Star-Spangled Bash. Now, just taking a look at the lineup, Tim McGraw, Reba McEntire, Brothers Osborne, Clint Black, Lauren Daigle, and Little Big Town. Ryan Seacrest is going to be hosting the event. It's also going to include one of the largest fireworks and drone shows in the United States. The special will air on the 4th of July on ABC. And coming up, Morgan Wallen, also Hardy and Friends.
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2: 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However, we still got some friends in low places. 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

0: That's Hardy, Tim McGraw, Eric Church, and Morgan Wallen with their song, MacArthur. Right before that was Morgan Wallen with his song, 20 Cigarettes. I'm Rich Krieger. Coming up, Embracing Small Talk. Also, the new one from Riley Green.
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That's Ty Myers, Ends of the Earth. I'm Rich Krieger. And coming up, there's only been 32 country songs in Billboard history that have hit number one on the all-genre Hot 100 chart. I'll tell you the top five in just a few. Right now, here's Luke Bryan.

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0: That's Taylor Swift. I knew it. I knew you. I'm Rich Krieger. And there have only been 32 country songs in Billboard history that have been able to hit number one on the all-genre Hot 100 chart. First to do it, Johnny Horton back in 1959 with the Battle of New Orleans. The most recent, that song you just heard right there from Taylor Swift. I Knew It, I Knew You. A song that's only been out for a week. Other ones in the top five, Ella Langley with Choosing Texas, Morgan Wallen with What I Want, Morgan Wallen with Love Somebody, and Shaboozy with A Bar Song. On the way, Tucker Wetmore, also Nate Smith.
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0: That's Nate Smith, Fix What You Didn't Break. Tucker Wetmore right before that. I'm Rich Krieger. Coming up, the power of tart cherries. Also, we'll hear from Bailey Zimmerman.
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0: 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We, the judge and jury, find that those other stations are guilty of not playing good music. Yeah. Case dismissed.
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0: Corey Ken, Tanco, Let's Hold Rocky Mountain Low. I'm Rich Krieger. 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

0: That's Zach Top with South of Sanity. Tyler Hubbard right before that. I'm Rich Krieger. Coming up, if you happen to be a firstborn, well, then you're smarter and you're richer than your brothers and sisters. I'll tell you all about it. Also, Josh Ross.
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0: That's Alexandra Kay, Straight for the Heart. I'm Rich Krieger. Darius Rucker, up next.
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0: Things I need, phone, keys, wallet, and you, Lainey Wilson. Steve Harmon, three things you need to know since the last time we were together. I'm waiting on a new baby in the family. My nephew expecting a little girl could happen any moment. We've been waiting 48 hours. Number two, Mike Myers says a new Austin Powers is coming. No date. And the next Shrek, Shrek 5, will open this time next year.
1: Are you Princess Fiona?
2: 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You know, you should sweep me off my feet out yonder window and down a rope onto your valiant steed.
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0: Number three, the TSA is asking if you're a World Cup fan, please put your bottles of ranch dressing in your checked bag. It's not supposed to be in carry-on. That is a fact. I didn't know ranch was that popular.
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0: Ella Langley and Morgan Wallen together, I Can't Love You Anymore. Steve Harmon, what day is it? Friday the 19th, it's Juneteenth. What do most fathers want for Dad's Day this weekend? I am not going to cite a poll of any kind. I'm just going to tell you my best guess is food. Any kind, preferably steak.
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9: 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It appears by its own numbers, the U.S. government seems insolvent. 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

0: From Hardy, favorite country song for me right now, it's... 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
1: ABC News, I'm Chuck Sievertson. It's off for now. Vice President J.D. Vance is not going to Switzerland today as scheduled to begin the next round of talks with Iran on nuclear and other issues. Postponed, says the Swiss Ministry of Foreign Affairs. Some of President Trump's fellow Republicans in Congress are openly criticizing the deal as giving too much to Iran while getting little. And in Lebanon, of which Iran demands an end to fighting, Israel's military says its forces struck targets throughout southern Lebanon overnight. Hezbollah, the Iran-backed militants, report intense fighting. Remnants of Tropical Storm Arthur continue through the Gulf Coast. Alabama bracing for possible rain, flash flood warnings, and high winds. A manager at a Baldwin County RV park.
2: But we're going to make sure everybody gets out. You know, last time we had two of them that went under. This time my goal is to make sure everybody's out and safe.
1: It's Juneteenth. Barack Obama's presidential center in Chicago opens to the public today on the south side of the city. This is ABC News. A lawyer for Phil Mickelson says the golf champ has resigned from Farms Country Club near San Diego, accused of inappropriate contact with a female employee. His lawyer says any misunderstanding has been cleared up. Some drying out and some potential flooding today around some parts, says ABC News forecaster Lee Goldberg.
3: Cleaning up from storms on Thursday in the Northeast with lots of wind. We had some tornadoes to the south, but the flash flooding from Louisiana all the way to Mississippi and Alabama. Wind reports all the way to the Mid-Atlantic. Still some flood threats from Texas all the way to the Mid-Atlantic. We're drying out in the Northeast, lowering humidity, showers across the plains. It's nice in the West. The flood threat is from San Antonio all the way to Jacksonville, but it's a level 3 out of 4 from Mobile to Montgomery, up to 4 inches per hour. And 6 to 12 inches of additional rain.
1: Going viral during the World Cup, Osito, the 8-year-old rescue poodle mix in a Mexico jersey, sunglasses, and a cap, rides through Mexico City on a cargo bicycle with his owner. Chuck Sievertson, ABC News.
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0: One more cup of coffee before I go.
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1: 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It's like espresso for your ears.

0: Good morning, everybody. You're listening to the morning tragedy strikes the morning brew. Oh, no, I forgot to turn the coffee on.
1: Yeah.
0: I made it and everything. I hit the button, but I guess I turned it off or something.
1: Yeah, or you didn't. Know. Yeah, it happens to me all the time.
0: Didn't press it fully.
1: Yeah.
0: Oh, man. Good morning, everybody. You're listening to The Morning Brew. We're broadcasting from the Kinetic Studios.
1: Internet better.
0: Internet better indeed on this fine, fine Friday morning. Good morning, everybody.
1: Yes, good morning.
0: Oh. How are you this morning?
1: I am doing pretty okay.
0: Yeah, you seem a little better than yesterday. Did you, like, sweat it out last night?
1: I did.
0: Yeah.
1: Big time. I super cleaned the house.
0: Oh, good.
1: Because I mean, it was just, I'm not saying it was trash. I hadn't done laundry. I hadn't done dishes. I hadn't vacuumed, none of it all week. So I did that. And then I took a nap, you know, one of those sick naps.
0: Oh, yeah.
1: Yeah. And I sweated out then, like, really good. And then had some promethazine last night before bed.
0: Oh, man, jeez.
1: Yeah.
0: Mixes it with some Sprite. And
1: yep. Sure did. Actually mixed it with Coke.
0: Oh, my gosh.
1: Yeah, but what I do is I take a sip of Coke, and then I plug my nose, and I put the promethazine in.
0: Right.
1: And then I take more Coke and swallow, and then I'm good.
0: Yeah.
1: Yeah.
0: I got you. That stuff is nasty, boy.
1: It is. Yeah. Oof. I still don't think it's as bad as NyQuil, though. There's something about NyQuil.
0: Oh, I can't. I hate that. I hate that stuff.
1: Yeah.
0: I avoid it at all costs, if I can.
1: I'm not convinced it even helps anymore.
0: Yeah.
1: Yeah.
0: I'm with you. Man, oh, man. Yesterday was a wild day. I was sitting right here doing some work. And I got a call from the daycare. And they were a little concerned because Miles had fallen. He fell on concrete. He fell on his face. And he had a wild bloody nose.
1: Yeah.
0: And so they called me just to let me know. But the thing was, is that the night previous, he woke up in the middle of the night crying. He had a major bloody nose.
1: Yeah.
0: So we were like, I was a little worried about it. I actually haven't dealt with that, you know, in this time. So after a little Googling and stuff, I was like, yeah. I'll take him to the doctor, you know, just to make sure, just to be safe. Make sure he doesn't have like a sinus infection or something. Doesn't need any antibiotics because he's been snotty, you know. And of course, you know, doctor was took him over to Nick there at the pediatrics, and you know, he's awesome. Shout out to him. He you know, was just like, it happens. You know, if he's been snotty, that means this when it's like wet, dry, he's in the AC all night, you know, it can dry, it's real dry. Yeah. And then like anything, you kind of like bump his nose weird and it could reopen like a split blood vessel or something like that, you know? So just keep an eye on it. He checked him out as, you know, clean bill of health and all that.
1: Yeah.
0: So.
1: Looked in his nose and all that.
0: Yep.
1: Yeah.
0: But, Miles was pretty shaken up by it, you know. There's a lot of blood coming out of his face there. So
1: this is his first time probably dealing with that, right?
0: Yeah.
1: That's scary.
0: Yeah, it's a little scary. And as soon as we got out of the doctor's office, I was like, "All right, buddy." And they're so good up there. Seriously, they had like three bins. And they had some stuffy toys in them, and they gave him one, you know. And he chose this wolf stuffy, and he came out of it, and you know, the moment he was leaving the doctor's office, he was like, "I want to show Auntie Jen."
1: Oh my goodness!
0: My wolf, you know.
1: Yeah.
0: And we got in the car, and I was like, "Just it's all about you, buddy. Today, what do you want for lunch? You know, you want to go out and grab something?" And the only fast food he likes is chicken fries
1: from Burger King.
0: So he was the Burger King yesterday. He got himself some chicken fries and took him home and then Allie got home, you know, a little early for lunch, and we hung out and put him down for a nap, and he sorely needed that nap. He slept until 3, you know, just had to wake him up, you know, and he's all good.
1: Yeah.
0: He's all good.
1: And he did FaceTime me.
0: Did he?
1: Yes.
0: Oh, he did FaceTime you. Oh.
1: Yeah, with Mama.
0: I didn't know he did that.
1: Well, okay. I honestly thought that you guys were maybe playing a prank on me because you both messaged me at the same time with the same thing. It was like, hello.
0: Oh, really?
1: Or, hey, you said, "Hey, Jen," and Allie message. hey. And so I was like, I think they're playing a prank on me. Like, who am I going to answer first?
0: Oh, right.
1: Because I know you guys. And so,
0: that is something we do.
1: Yeah. So I answered Allie first.
0: Of course.
1: But, yeah.
0: Always taking her side.
1: But, yeah, you both explained the situation in text, and then they FaceTimed me.
0: Oh,
1: and
0: good.
1: He showed
0: okay.
1: me the wolf, and he showed me a piece of paper that he drew on. And,
0: nice.
1: And I showed him that I have a wolf just like that on my shelf. I have
0: excellent.
1: Many of them.
0: Yes.
1: Yeah.
0: I said, do you want to take a picture and show Auntie Jen? He said, no, I want to, I don't think he knows FaceTime
1: yeah.
0: or video call.
2: Video conference.
0: Like, yeah, I want to have a Zoom meeting with my aunt.
1: Yeah.
0: yeah. Oh, that's nice then.
1: Yeah.
0: I didn't know you guys actually did it. So
1: yes.
0: Sweet, sweet.
1: Yeah.
0: And yeah, that was pretty much it, man. That was the mm-hmm. day. We did just some leftovers for dinner and yeah.
1: Yeah.
0: Yeah. Simple day. Simple day.
2: Does your boy behave himself when he's like on a Zoom call or conference video call or
0: the first you get probably 2 or 3 minutes.
2: Yeah.
0: And then it's downward spiral. You're not paying attention to him, right? The main thing he does is he wants to take over the call.
2: Yeah.
0: So if we call Oma, mm-hmm. you know, our mom up in Canada.
2: His
0: there,
2: grandma. Mm-hmm.
0: His grandma, he will take over the call with showing toys.
2: Yeah.
0: He'll rush over to his room, bring a toy back and show
2: yeah.
0: a toy, you know, and then the moment that we start talking, he will like, you know, shoulder in and be like, nah, this is me. I like my face all up in
2: yeah.
0: there. And then the moment that
2: awesome.
0: I go, yeah, the moment I go like, Miles, we're talking, he might shut down a little bit or go and like, you know, find some problem.
2: Yeah.
0: You know what I mean? That he has to holler about.
1: Mm-hmm.
2: Mine
1: yeah.
2: acts like an absolute cretin the moment the camera
0: yeah.
2: turns on. She could be an absolute angel. You know, say the sweetest things, be the nicest girl all day. You get turn that camera on, and she is just going blah blah blah blah blah, like literally like
1: yeah.
2: that, and like standing on her head and not being in the camera frame. And when you scoot the camera, she like scoots out of it again.
1: Yeah,
2: just again acts like a complete just weirdo.
0: Yeah.
2: as soon as you turn the camera on.
0: Yeah,
2: you know where I'm like, get over here and say hi to your grandma.
0: Yeah, yeah,
2: and she'll go
0: bah.
2: Like stick her tongue out, and I'm like,
0: right.
2: don't. That's my mom. You just stuck your tongue
0: true.
2: Out. True. So yeah, behave yourself.
1: Oh, no.
2: Whereas John's just like a little angel.
0: Yeah.
2: You know?
0: Oh, of course. Yeah.
2: He's
0: yeah.
2: just sitting there smiling at her
1: yeah.
2: and stuff. Mariah's just, oh, man. Like I said, she's like a Neanderthal.
0: Yeah. Miles loves it, but it just quickly devolves into bringing out 1,000 toys. And that's when I'm like, dude,
2: yeah.
0: stop bringing out your no more toys. And then he becomes kind of like that.
2: Yeah.
0: You know.
2: A little show and tell, huh?
0: Yeah. I saw a video yesterday that was interesting to me that was people filming the dad's reaction. Or like, so it's like the wives and the kids got, like, we're going to play a prank on mom.
1: Mm-hmm.
0: Or on dad. It was a bunch of different videos of the kids saying, shut up, mom. And seeing
1: yes.
0: what the dad, how the dad reacts.
1: Mm-hmm.
0: And I was very...
2: Dad might react very quickly.
0: Yes.
1: Yeah.
0: One of them was like... It was like, it's a prank, bro. It's just
2: yeah,
0: a prank.
2: Exactly.
0: Like, it happened that fast.
2: Coiled cobra ready to strike at a moment's notice. I wouldn't dare do that.
0: One guy gathered his son's shirt up, like his whole shirt in his hand.
2: Yeah.
1: yeah.
0: You know what I mean? Like balled it up and was like that. And it's like,
2: it's prank, bro.
1: I love those.
0: Yeah. Most of them were like almost stunned disbelief.
1: Yeah.
2: Yeah, I imagine.
0: Like, what did you just... Yeah.
2: I guess these are teenager kids.
0: Yes. Yeah.
1: yeah.
0: For the most part, yeah.
1: Have you seen the guy who takes his hat off, puts it on his chest, and starts praying?
0: Yeah. Oh, when that happens?
1: Yeah.
2: I can see that.
1: Yeah.
0: Yeah, I guess it's a pretty good trend right now.
1: Mm-hmm.
0: And I was just thinking, like, oh, man.
1: Mm-hmm.
0: It's like, if Miles said it now, because he knows shut up is like a bat, that's we don't say that.
2: Yeah.
0: If he said it now, I could almost, like, he'd still get a disciplinary action. But if he was, like, a teenager, dude, it would be like, that is, and I have to tell Miles all the time, that's my wife, dude.
2: Yeah. Mm-hmm.
0: All right, you might be my son, but that's my wife.
1: Yeah.
2: Oh,
0: I'll replace
2: gracious.
0: You. She brought you into this world. I might just be having to take you out of it.
1: Yep.
2: Yeah, oh, that's man. Scary. I wouldn't be pranking around.
0: No.
2: Not with our dad.
0: No.
2: You know,
0: no.
2: Yeah.
0: No, not with our dad. Man, it was a beautiful day yesterday, though. Yeah. Sort of. Mm-hmm. Yeah. No, it was sunny.
2: It was cloudy in the morning. Yeah. It was like sprinkling, and then it was just like the sun came out and it was hot the rest of the day. Yeah, but it was beautiful.
0: It was nice.
2: My daughter is in the habit. Every time I pick her up now, she looks at the clouds and sees stuff in them. I haven't done that since I was a little kid. I forgot that people even did that. You know, look at the clouds. And of course, she's like, yesterday we were driving back. She's like, I see a T-Rex gun.
0: Oh, nice.
2: I don't know what that is. That sounds cool. Like a gun in the shape of a T-Rex. Yeah.
0: Or a gun molded for a T-Rex.
2: Yeah, or that. Yeah.
0: Arms.
2: Yeah.
0: Yeah. Miles, they must do that at school. Miles hates it.
1: Mm-hmm.
0: Maybe he's just that unimaginative, but you go like, what do you see in the clouds? He's like, nothing. Clouds. And I'll be like, I see a bear. He's like, no, there's no bear there.
2: Dad, it's been a long day at school, okay? Could you just be quiet until we get home?
0: I've tried that a ton of times. He's like vehemently against it.
1: Yeah.
2: Wow.
0: Against pointing out shapes in the clouds.
2: Maybe it's a little sissy. A little fruity.
0: Yeah.
2: Nah. Like, Dad, I'm a dude, all right?
0: Yeah.
2: Look at clouds and try to imagine what they look like.
0: Yeah. What do you see? Vapor.
2: Yeah.
0: You know?
2: What do you see, Dad? A bunny wabbit in the sky?
0: Well, it has the ears. Oh, boy.
1: That's funny.
0: Yeah. And apart from that, good day yesterday. Good day. I had to skip out of here, like I said, a little early. But I messaged some folks, and they handled a couple things for me. And then, weekend is upon us.
2: Yeah, it is, man.
1: Yeah. Yeah.
2: I am tremendously late this morning. Very sorry. I got pulled over on my way to work.
0: No,
2: I didn't.
1: Oh. Okay.
2: A fraud stole my shoes.
0: I found out
2: my great grandpa died in World War II.
0: Sorry.
2: I think that is, there is a, one of them dead, but that's, I already knew that.
0: Yeah.
2: No, I overslept. I think this might be the first time I actually accidentally
0: overslept.
2: Yeah, I was having wild dreams.
0: And
2: really wild. Some of them, I got to write down, okay? And I'll have to tell you all about one during the break because it was pretty goofy. But I just kept so many wild dreams. I had a dream that I was at my buddy's house, and he was showing, even though it's his house, the one he lives at right now. It's a big house. But I was like, where does this door go? And he's like, I never really go down there. And I go, and it's like a whole basement to the house. And there's like a boiler and a furnace and all. He's got like it's like a whole industrial thing. And then I see like a bunch of like, I see like a monster truck down there and a bunch of like classic cars and stuff and like boxes of tools, all kinds of stuff. And I'm like, dude, have you not gone through this? And he's like, no, I really haven't had time. I was like, what are you talking about? I was like, this is like a dream come true for me.
0: It just happened.
2: Man. Yes. Yeah. I mean, I was like, they're all beat up, you know, but I was like, perfect. Man, this is amazing. It's like, I was like, let's go through them. I mean, who knows? There might be like $1 million in the glove box in one or one. So we're like filtering through and And
0: I love dreams like that.
2: It was great.
0: Yeah.
2: Yeah. And then I woke up and it was 5:56.
0: Yeah. And you don't have any of it. That's the worst part.
1: Yeah.
0: It's like, I know it's 5:56 and I'm late, but at least that I found that shop full of monster trucks and tools. It takes a second.
1: I hate that feeling.
0: Oh, it's the worst.
2: An old cash register, and we were opening it up, and I found like a nickel from 1952. 1852. Excuse me. I remember looking at it. Yeah, there was a diamond in there, and I was like, bro, you got all kinds of stuff, you know?
0: Yeah. When I was a kid, I wanted the Game Boy Advance so bad, so bad, and I would dream of it, you know? And I went to sleep. I think I was like feverish or something, and I had some kind of crazy dream that I found a duffel bag full of them. And I remember waking up and being like, where is it? And like looking in my room, like, where's that duffel bag full of Game Boy Advances that I found and all the games?
2: And then the realization.
0: Yeah, it hit you.
2: It was like
0: depressed.
2: You dream about finding a sack of money, like 10 grand or something. Mm-hmm. And you're like, you wake up and you're like, oh, okay, so man, what am I going to spend that money on?
0: Yeah.
2: And you're like, oh, wait a second.
0: It does usually take a second.
2: I ain't got $10.
0: Yeah.
1: Yeah.
0: It's like you wake up scared of Anton Chigurh.
2: Yeah,
0: well, who's coming after me with that
2: money?
0: Yeah. Quickly, Brandon Dinger says my son wanted to, back to the prank of telling mom to shut up. Brandon Dinger says my son wanted to prank me this way, and my wife tipped me off to it, so we reversed it. He told mom to shut up and start listening, and she's like, "Did you hear that?" I said, "Maybe if you'd open your ears and start listening a little." His reaction that I didn't blow up. Then we let him know he was in on it as well.
2: Oh, man.
0: That's pretty good.
2: Like, what'd you say to my mama?
0: Yeah, exactly.
2: Or I would want to know, Miss Dinger would be like, you know what? This joke's gone a little far.
0: Just yeah, just a little too far.
2: Y'all both in trouble.
0: Yeah.
2: Both grounded.
0: Both by the ear.
2: Exactly. Yeah.
0: I was working on, I'm trying to work on Miles' agility a little bit. He's still very hesitant to like
2: parkour.
0: Jump. Parkour.
2: You can't jump from one skyscraper to the other just yet.
0: Not yet. Yeah. And I keep getting plagued with videos of like, you know, like dads playing with their kids and they're like running across the couch, swan dive into a basket of laundry or something.
1: Yeah.
0: And the kid is clearly like 1.5 or 2. You know?
2: Goodness.
0: So I'm like, or like, this is what living with 3 boys is like.
2: Yeah.
0: And it's just somersaulting and lamps getting knocked over. I'm ready for it. I would like it. So I'm like trying to work
2: on it. Your wallet
0: on it.
2: Ready for it?
0: Like, yes.
2: To pay for all the broken stuff?
0: Yeah. Well, we have that carport, so I'm trying to convince him to jump off the carport into the grass. Just let's start there, you know? And he is terrified of doing it. But then I went and grabbed one of his old crib mattresses and put it under there, and he was flying off that no problem.
2: Nice.
0: Yeah, and then, you know, I was like, so let's remove the mattress. It's 2.5 feet.
2: He can
0: easily do it onto the grass if he wanted to. I keep telling him, land like Spider-Man, like that, and it's cool, you know? And so I'm taking the mattress away, and he is protesting. He's scared. He doesn't want to do it without the mattress.
1: Mm-hmm.
0: So we're currently up to, I'll give you 4 toys, 4 ice creams, and 4 popsicles if you jump off this thing. And he was like...
2: Even for that?
0: Yeah.
2: All at one go?
0: At one point, he had his toes hanging off, looking down, and he's looking down, and he looks at me, he's like, four toys?
2: You know? Can I get that in writing?
0: And I get that right, yeah. And I was like, yes, dude, whatever. And I'm lying. I'm like, you know, but like, I'm just trying to get him off the thing. I'll give him a popsicle or whatever, and he'll forget about the rest maybe. I don't know. I'll buy him a toy, whatever. Just start jumping off of it. And he didn't end up doing it last night, but he was like, tomorrow, we'll do it again tomorrow. I was like, yeah, we'll do it again tomorrow.
1: Yeah.
0: All right?
2: Well, I think what maybe would help is if you laid on the ground and he got to jump on you. If there's one thing kids at this age enjoy is hurting others and causing pain to their elders.
0: Yeah.
2: So that's how I got Mariah to act a little crazier. It's just I put myself as the victim.
0: Yeah.
2: You know, I would just lay on the floor and she would jump off the couch onto me.
0: Oh.
2: Now she does it when I'm not looking. Like yesterday I was feeding her baby brother.
1: Yeah.
2: And I just hear, hi-ya! And she jumps off the couch onto me and grabs me with both arms and legs as I've got a bottle in his mouth and it hits him in the face. And I'm like, baby!
1: I'm feeding
2: your brother.
0: Oh, man.
2: Yeah. But I know they...
0: I love that, though.
2: She came up with this game called Ghost Leader. I don't know where she came up with it from, but I'll be in a room and she'll turn the lights off and then she proceeds to pummel me, but she's a ghost.
0: Oh, right.
2: So I can't do anything.
0: Can't do
2: and
0: anything
2: she just goes,
0: it.
2: Ghost Leader, as she's pummeling and jumping on me. And Miles has come over a couple times and she's been like, let's go play Ghost Leader. So they drag me into the room. And let me tell you, that boy's he has some fun beating up his uncle.
0: Yeah, it's literally dragged. I've seen Patrick like, no. He's like hanging onto the door frame.
2: Exactly.
0: Like, no!
2: Yeah.
0: But we went to the beach last weekend and Mariah, dude, when we get to Broken Bow Lake, which it's quite a rocky, treacherous, you know, Mariah hops out of the car. She just runs. She just runs down the rocky thing, jumps up onto a big jagged rock and does a 360 spinning no scope.
2: Yeah.
0: Like a wheel kick off of it into the water. And I look at Miles and he's like, one step, two, and I'm not, no comparing,
2: but
0: it's time for him to get, like, moving a little bit. Get hurt, get banged up, get dirty, all of that stuff. So.
2: Getting banged up, gotta be like that. When my daughter does that, I just don't look.
0: Yeah.
1: I
0: couldn't believe it.
2: I just turn away and just wait for the screaming afterwards.
1: Yeah.
2: And if no screaming, all good.
0: Yeah.
2: All right.
0: But the way she like landed and like, you know, landed weird and started like falling backwards, had to spin again to like catch her and then was like, ta-da.
1: Yeah.
0: You know?
1: Oh my goodness.
2: Yeah. I didn't see it because I looked away.
0: I watched the whole thing. I was very impressed. Because it was control. Mm-hmm. There was some control there.
1: So, yeah.
0: Yeah. But I still have the belief that Miles maybe is just a slight delay in his agility because he is a dense, heavy boy.
1: Mm-hmm.
0: Like, you know, not the most agile. You know, I'm not an athlete, so you know, I'm not expecting him to just do somersaults all over the place. But yeah, you got to take a leap.
2: He's a bulldozer,
0: he's a bulldozer.
2: Unstoppable force.
0: Yeah. I've seen him lean into the weight before.
2: Yeah,
0: and he can knock a kid over.
2: And not that he's fat or anything.
0: No.
2: Yeah,
0: he's dense.
2: He's just, yeah, he's all there.
0: Yeah, if you hold Mariah and Miles in one hand, he is a huge difference. And the difference is only a few pounds. It's just the way it's like.
2: It's like holding a bird versus a Komodo dragon or something.
1: Yeah.
0: Yeah. Oh man.
2: Yeah.
0: Oh.
2: When he breaks the seal, it'll be
0: absolutely. I saw it when I laid out the mattress, he jumped off the thing 20 times and would hit it, roll like and like spring off into the grass. Like, where you go, this is good. This is good news.
1: Yeah.
0: I just gotta like just start encouraging him.
1: Mm-hmm.
0: You know, he's a little not confident in himself for some things. So I'm always being like, dude, you can do it. I have to stop. You're not allowed to say I can't.
1: Mm-hmm.
0: You know what I mean? I can't is not a thing. You're gonna get in trouble if you say I can't.
1: Yeah.
0: You got to say, I can.
2: That's what I always tell my daughter. You're a Mexican, okay? Not a Mexican.
0: Yeah, come on.
2: All right, remember that.
0: All right, let's do the weather. 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
4: Number one country weather.
0: All right, taking a look at the weather for today. We do see a 60% chance of showers and thunderstorms. Says mainly before 1 p.m. Mm. It's looking quite cloudy out there. Mostly cloudy today, a high of 84. So, you know, not a dire, brutal day. Yeah, east winds about 5 miles per hour. Tonight, a 30% chance of showers and thunderstorms. Mostly cloudy, a low of 71. Saturday, a 60% chance of showers and thunderstorms as well. That's all day. I think mainly in the morning, but it continues on after. Partly sunny with a high of 87 tomorrow. Tomorrow night, 40% chance of showers and thunderstorms with a low of 73. Sunday, a 20% chance. But winds to up to 25 miles per hour on Sunday, a high of 90 degrees. Yeah. Monday, a 50% chance of showers and thunderstorms with a high of 89. Very strange all through. You know, 86 on Tuesday is the high with a 60% chance. Wednesday, I'm not even going to bother. Whatever. It's going to change. So, you know, rainy weekend. That's for sure. Rainy weekend again. I hope not, but then that'll be like the third weekend in a row where people are going to be like, I'm pretty sure he's saying rain just so he can get to like the river first or the lake first, because it says rain, but it doesn't. And then on days where it says mostly sunny, it rains.
1: Mm-hmm.
0: I'm almost done. I'm almost going to go to the big man in the corner office and say, hey, cut my pay, hire somebody to do this stuff for me because I can't be the guy anymore.
1: Yeah.
0: I can't
1: Understandably, you've been wrong so many times.
0: Or perhaps people are so fed up and so I'm so wrong so consistently that they don't even give me any credit anymore.
1: Yeah.
0: Like, they're just like, I don't, you know, just like you, when the weather music starts, they focus on other things. They're like, look away. Hey, Jen, I got a weed eat today. That's for sure. I think you can weed eat in the rain, or not like in the rain, but when it's freshly rained.
1: Probably.
0: I don't think that's a big deal. It's not like,
1: I wouldn't know.
0: Yeah.
1: Yeah.
0: It's not like mowing in the rain.
1: Right.
0: Or after the rain. It's, you know, I wanted to do it yesterday, but I couldn't find the time. And Miles with me the whole time. And, so a little weed eating today.
1: Yeah, do that. Mm-hmm. I made something last night that was amazing.
0: What'd you make?
1: It was pretty cheap, minus the Doritos, but I made Doritos casserole.
0: Okay.
1: Yeah. And I got turkey meat instead of ground beef. Just because I didn't want to pay $8 or $9
0: for a pound. Well, how much is ground turkey for a pound?
1: Well, I got it for five something.
0: It's pretty good.
1: And it was 98%, but it was also reduced. Like, normally it's six something.
0: Mm.
1: But anyway, so I got that for under $6. And then I made a box of the Mexican rice, rice-a-roni.
0: Very good.
1: I added black beans and corn to it. And then I put that down in a casserole dish with some Doritos at the bottom, the rice. And then with the ground turkey, I put taco seasoning and Rotel and a cup of sour cream. Mm. I feel like there's something else, but maybe not. Oh, onions and peppers. Cook that all together and then put that on top, and then cheddar cheese and Doritos on top of that.
0: That sounds amazing.
1: It was really good.
0: Did you eat it all?
1: I ate so much. Yeah. I don't know. It was a lot.
0: Yeah.
1: Yeah.
0: That's awesome.
1: It was so good.
0: That sounds so good.
1: Mm-hmm.
0: My goodness.
1: It was a glutton last night, that's for sure. Because I've barely been eating.
0: We just did like leftover-y type stuff.
1: Yeah.
0: Yeah. I made Miles some taquitos. He didn't want any leftovers, but I had some sketti. And we had sketti the other night. It's been a while since we made some sketti.
1: Yeah.
0: So, or biscotti, as Miles starts calling it.
1: Biscotti.
0: And we play this game, What's Better?
1: Mm-hmm.
0: We play it every day a lot of times.
1: Mm-hmm.
0: I'll just go like, Miles, what's better, water or juice? And he'll be like, juice.
1: Yeah.
0: You know, and he does it, what's better? And, you know, but he's usually being ridiculous about it. So he calls it sketti for the most part.
1: Mm-hmm.
0: But he's been calling it biscotti as a joke. And we were eating spaghetti doing what's better game. And he said, Dad, what's better? Sketti or biscotti? I'm like, clearly biscotti.
1: I would have laughed so hard.
0: Yeah. And that's what he'll be. It always, like, he'll start pretty strong, but then the game quickly devolves into, he'll be like, what's better? Trees or you? Well, me, clearly.
1: Yeah. I notice he does that when we play the game. You know, well, you're a whatever.
0: Yeah. That's usually food body part.
1: Yeah.
0: You're a broccoli head.
1: Yes.
0: Well, you're a cheese eyes. No, I'm not a cheese eyes. You're a turkey mouth.
1: Yeah.
0: You know? Whatever.
1: He's pulled out some zingers before.
0: He has. I remember one time you were at the dinner table. Nice. I looked at Allie and I was like, he's killing her, mama.
1: Yeah.
0: He's killing her.
1: Dang, I wish I remember what he had said.
0: He got you good. Yeah.
1: Dang, boy.
0: Yeah. I love it. Yeah. And everything you say to him, he goes, no.
1: Yeah.
0: No. I'm not a grape ears.
1: Mm-hmm.
0: Well, I don't know. It's dumb stuff,
1: so
0: man.
1: So funny.
0: Yeah. All right, perfect timing, though. Let's get into your AgVantage report. It is indeed brought to you by Lovewell Farm Supplies. Appreciate them for hopping on with us here on The Morning Brew and sponsoring the great report every single day. Let's get into that. We'll be back with the Brew Crew.
5: 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I'm Scotty Woodson from the EAB Ag Network with your EAB Early Morning Market Update. Let's recap the markets and how they closed yesterday. July corn at 417.5, down 3.5, with September corn at 425.25, down 4.25. July soybeans, 11.22 3/4, down 9.25, with August soybeans, 11.28 1/4, down 8.5. July wheat at 6.05 3/4, down 7, with September wheat at 6.14, down 7.25. July cotton at 76.05, down 85. December cotton at 79.67, down 12. July rice, 12.20.5, up 27.5. September rice at 12.56.5, up 27.5. Moving on to livestock now, June live cattle 254.80, down 92.5. August live cattle 246.62.5, down 222.5. August feeder cattle 366.60, down 82.5. September feeder cattle 364.67.5, down 97.5. July lane hogs 95.02.5, up 37.5. With August hogs at 96.72.5, up 22.5. 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
8: 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Light to medium 5-weight steer cost 470 to 497 and a half. 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Heavy 6-weights, bring 4 bucks to 410. Light to medium 7-weight steers, bring 380 to 405. Heavy 7-weight steers, bring 353 to 384.75. 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Heavy 8-weights, bring 334. Light to medium 9-weights, on the average, bring 338. Heavy 9-weights, bring 310 to 330. On your light to medium 10-weight cattle, they bring 318. Had some heavy 10-weights, all black steers, really nice. They weigh 1089, and they bring 320. Getting right onto your heifer side of things here. Light 3-weight heifer today costs 517 and a half. Light 4-weight heifer costs 450. Heavy 4-weight heifer costs 450 to 457. Light to medium 5-weight heifer costs 404 to 437. Heavy 5-weight heifer costs 380 to 410. Light to medium 6-weight heifer costs 361 to 392. Heavy 6-weight heifers cost 341 to 364. Light to medium 7-weight heifer costs 340 to 355. Heavy 7-weights cost 334. Light to medium 8-weight heifer costs 325 to 331. Heavy 8-weights cost 315, weighing 869. On your light to medium 9-weight heifers, they cost 307 to 311. And then had some heifers, they weighed 905, really nice replacement quality, and they bring 330. 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
14: 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Magic Springs, let's go.
0: Oh, we are back and we are live. Good morning, Greg Revels. How
15: good
0: are you
15: morning.
0: Doing?
15: I'm doing great, but I tell you what.
0: Yeah.
15: I broke a sweat riding to town.
1: It's you.
15: It is so humid outside.
0: It's nasty, boy.
15: It may not be hot, yeah. But it is humid.
0: It's yes, it is boiling soup yeah, outside.
15: Yeah.
0: Oh, my goodness. I did not expect to have my day brightened as much as when you came in today.
1: Yeah.
0: Not only did you bring breakfast, but another treat in that. That was fantastic.
1: Mm-hmm.
0: Very good. Very good.
15: We almost got through it.
0: Yeah, yeah. Might have to play it on the radio. We might have to wait 6 months.
1: Yeah.
0: Yeah. Oh, my goodness.
15: I don't know about that. I don't know if I want to be an actual recording artist.
0: Oh, man. How are you doing this morning?
15: I'm doing great.
0: Yeah?
15: I had a good night last night. I just didn't do anything.
0: Right.
15: I had a friend come over for a couple hours that I hadn't seen in a while.
0: Excellent.
15: And we enjoyed a little bit of time together just talking about stuff.
0: Sure.
15: That's why I texted you about it.
1: Yes.
15: Yeah, because I couldn't find that.
1: Mm-hmm.
15: And they were asking about, because they'd seen the picture you'd done last week.
1: Yeah, the wanted poster. Rebels presumed taken by beavers.
0: Right, were they a little confused on the beaver thing, so you had to scrounge the clip?
15: Well, I mean, they just died laughing.
0: Yeah,
15: of course. Died laughing.
0: That was a great moment on this radio show.
1: It really was.
15: But I had a guy yesterday, this is not the only one. They actually thought it was real. At first. I wonder what happened to him. It's like beavers.
0: Now there really was a beaver problem.
15: There really was.
0: There really was.
15: Yeah, that was. Yeah, that
0: it
15: was
0: just
15: legit.
0: Quickly devolved into other things.
15: It was always a beaver problem.
0: Yeah, there was always. Yeah, all since the dawn of time.
15: Yeah,
0: you know.
15: That's true.
0: Oh man. That's awesome. I love reconnecting with an old friend.
15: Yeah.
0: So came by and did you guys do anything for dinner or anything like that?
15: No. It was you know what I had for dinner?
0: Hmm.
15: It was about 8 o'clock and I had two peanut butter and jelly tortillas.
0: Okay. So I've done that and that is fantastic.
15: Yeah,
0: that
15: great.
0: Is really good. I don't like it as much. Now, on other things, like you said, I haven't tried the hot dog, but I love lunch meat in a tortilla, like all kinds of things. The peanut butter and jelly in a tortilla is very good, but I still would prefer the sandwich on that. But it's very good.
15: We don't have bread in our house.
0: You're right.
15: I mean, we have tortilla. You just slap it on there.
0: You ever premix your jelly and peanut butter?
15: If I'm going to make a real peanut butter and jelly, now I did not last night because I had squirt jelly.
0: Oh, okay.
15: You know?
0: Yeah.
15: So it was just easier not to.
0: Sure.
15: But if I'm going to make real peanut butter and jelly sandwiches, always.
0: You always premix it. Mm-hmm. It really is good.
15: Yeah.
0: Allie turned me on to that, and that was...
15: it's the best.
0: It's fantastic, yes. And I don't do it personally still. If I'm going to make a PB&J, I go classic style. But when I make it for her, she whips up you can kind of whip up a batch of it, keep it in the fridge, and you got easy peanut butter jelly access all
15: That's
0: week
15: right.
0: long. Yeah,
15: That's
0: I love right. that.
15: So what about peanut butter and banana?
0: Oh, I love it. I love
1: yes,
0: it. Yes,
1: so
0: yeah. very,
1: it
0: very good.
15: Really good.
0: Yeah,
15: that's what you really got to whip up.
0: Yeah.
15: Yeah, you whip it up good.
0: Oh, you whip up the banana into it.
15: You know what you do is and I know you got to have them not too black.
0: Sure,
15: but black-ish.
0: You
15: got to
0: have them.
15: They got to be soft.
0: Right.
15: That's when they're the best.
0: Yes, I agree. That's how I like my bananas. Allie and Miles, well, Miles now, thanks to Allie, will not eat bananas if they're not, like, green at the top.
15: Yeah.
1: Mm-hmm.
0: You know?
1: Yeah.
0: And that's my least. I don't like bananas when they're, like, stiff.
15: No.
1: Mm-mm.
0: Not at all.
15: I mean, I'll eat them.
0: Sure.
15: But they do not mix well for a peanut butter and banana sandwich.
0: So you get them, like, pretty good and right. Yeah. Like, and then you
15: Yeah, and then they're easy to whip together. And I mean, it's just...
0: That's a whole other thing. To it.
15: Yeah, I mean, I like them better than PB&Js.
0: Nice.
15: Really.
0: I love, so I've never whipped it together. I'll just chop up, you know, I'll chop up the banana so that there's like, you get a banana in every bite. Yeah. Right. A banana chunk. Right. Yeah.
1: Mm-hmm.
0: You know,
15: that
0: was good. That sounds good.
15: Yeah, that was Elvis's favorite sandwich.
0: That's right, with bacon.
15: Yeah.
0: And, yeah, that was a contributing factor. There's no doubt. He said one of those. I thought somebody like recreated it. There was a place in America that he loved it, and Elvis put on, like, he had his whole production crew and guys with him. He flew randomly at like 2 a.m. in the morning over to this restaurant that served that sandwich and treated everybody to it, you know, something like 2,000 calories per sandwich. And, you know.
15: Yeah.
0: Yep. Peanut butter with banana and bacon. Yeah, buddy.
15: Have you ever watched Elvis in his later years?
0: Yeah.
15: Shows?
0: Yeah.
15: I mean, you know, he was on national TV.
0: Mm-hmm. Mm-hmm.
15: You ever seen
0: yeah.
15: it?
0: Oh, yeah. Oh, yeah. He's a wild man.
15: That's something else. That's that white suit with
0: yeah,
15: a cape?
0: Yeah. Yeah, I think James Brown almost stole that from him later on.
15: Yeah, that's true.
0: Oh, man. You know what I watched last night?
1: What's that?
0: The Blue Collar Comedy Tour.
15: Oh, yeah.
1: Oh, classic.
0: Classic, dude. I loved that when I was a kid. I can't believe my dad let me watch it back now. Yeah. But I got on, like, I was just on a Ron White kick a little bit last night. Ron White's one of the funniest guys.
1: He's so great.
0: He's still crushing it. You know, he's still doing really well in Austin. And I had to go back and watch some of the Blue Collar Comedy Tour. Really enjoyed it.
1: Yeah.
0: Yeah, that's what I did last night.
1: Yeah, he's sober now, which I thought was really cool. Mm-hmm.
0: Yeah.
1: Yeah.
0: But it's kind of weird seeing him without, like, a whiskey and a cigar.
1: Yeah.
0: You know? Like, yeah. During the whole set. I don't know where he's getting either. They're always filled up. Mm-hmm. They're always topped off. Yeah. Very good. And I love Jeff Foxworthy. I really do. I got to be honest, I haven't really enjoyed his last couple specials that much. But that goes for a lot of older comedians, because a lot of them get into, and I'm not trying to trash them or anything, but a lot of them get into, like, kids these days. Or, like, ain't it wild now? I remember back in the... And I can enjoy that stuff a little bit, but everybody's doing it. I think when Jeff Foxworthy was on a bit of a cutting edge in the 80s and 90s, and I loved his CDs. I got every single one of them. I'd love to meet that guy.
1: Yeah.
0: You know?
15: I think I'll heroes. Make that happen.
0: Oh, yeah?
15: Yeah.
0: I wish. Yeah. Yeah, I know there's some ties to this area. And, after just saying I didn't like his specials, I still liked them. Like, they were fine. I watched them. I enjoyed them. I laughed here and there. But, you know, it's tough. Like, even Jerry Seinfeld, one of my favorite comedians. I love Jerry Seinfeld's stand-up. I did not really like his last special.
1: Mm-hmm.
0: You know? Chris Rock was another one. His last special was rough.
1: Yeah.
0: Yeah. And they all did the same thing. Mm-hmm. Like, just kids these days.
1: Mm-hmm.
0: I get it. I get it. Let's get back to the more cutting, like, observational, you know? But, yeah, Jeff Foxworthy, man, he was cracking me up last night. The Blue Collar Comedy Tour, I don't remember where I first caught it, and then I remember buying it out of a Walmart bin and taking it home and being like, Dad, let's watch this. And he watched it, and Ron White became his favorite comedian.
1: Mm-hmm.
0: Yeah, very funny.
1: Yes.
0: And he tells the tater tot story, or the tater salad story on stage in that one, and that's the best rendition of it. He's got a few. You can listen to a few, but I remember I used to just... I remember back in the day, I had an MP3 player that I got somehow, and you could record.
15: You stole it, dude.
0: I stole it.
15: Okay.
0: You could record on it, right? Like, it had just the worst cheap little junky microphone, and I put it up to the TV so that I could record from the disc, from the DVD, into the MP3 player, then took it back to my computer at home and burned it onto a CD, and I would put it on. And I used to fall asleep to stand-up comedy.
1: You did, yeah.
0: All the time. And I would fall asleep to that CD for like a week, and then it would go to something else, and then something else, yeah.
1: Yeah. I remember that. So I was going to say, you used to fall asleep to that. You used to fall asleep to the those one stories.
0: Oh, yeah, Vinyl Cafe
1: Vinyl
0: stories.
1: Vinyl Cafe.
0: Yeah. Old radio show that would do hilarious stories.
1: Mm-hmm.
0: I would fall asleep to those, too.
1: Yeah.
0: And it continues to this day. I still need, like, kind of somebody talking to fall asleep.
1: Yeah. I had almost messaged you yesterday because... But I don't know how you'd feel about it. I've been, I fall asleep to Family Guy basically every night. I go through stages, like it'll be The Simpsons for 1 month, Family Guy the next, and then like older stuff. But I've watched Family Guy all the way through, and so I started back at season one, and it's been a while since I've been there.
0: Mm-hmm.
1: And it was actually really, really good.
0: Oh,
1: and
0: the first few seasons is very good.
1: So
0: at that show.
1: Good. Yeah. I put myself back in time, and I was like, and so I laid there watching a little while, pretending it was my first time watching it. Mm-hmm. And I was like, wow, this is brilliant.
0: Yeah.
1: This used to be so good.
0: Yeah.
1: Yeah.
0: I do that where I pretend it's my first time, basically. I feel like it opens you up a little bit.
1: It does. Yeah. I think that's... I know I mentioned that last week or maybe the week before. It's something that we should do sometimes.
0: Yeah. I did that when I was watching that Blue Collar thing, because I haven't seen it in a long, it feel like decades, but watching it again and knowing the jokes, but not remembering the cadence or anything,
1: yeah.
0: And Ron White is so funny on that, because he tells a story about getting thrown out of the bar in New York City, and it's a long, funny story, but just at one point, you know, the bouncer goes like, "You're out of here, buddy," and he's like, "I don't think so, Scooter." And I was wrong.
1: Oh, man. So good.
0: Six bouncers hurled me out into New York nightclub like I was a Frisbee. Oh, man. We gotta go. We gotta get into your super trivia. We'll be right back.
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0: Yeah, buddy. Corey Mickle says, I used to sleep to stand up on cassette. Me too. I would get it on cassette tape too. Some radio show that was around me that would play old stand-up clips, and I would just run the cassette tape and then and get all the clips together.
1: Yeah.
0: Crazy what we used to do. 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
1: Yes.
0: Let's get it. What's your question today?
1: All right. Professional organizers say most of us have more of certain household items than we actually need. Coffee mugs, old charging cables, and this are among the most common examples. What is it?
0: 870-642-2190. You can also call 870-642-2446.
1: Professional organizers say most of us have more of certain household items than we actually need. Coffee mugs, old charging cables, and this are among the most common examples.
0: Good one. To the phone lines. Good morning. You're live on Power Trivia.
2: Is it coffee mugs?
1: It's not coffee mugs.
0: I'm going to go. That's a great answer.
1: It is.
0: I'm going to go with office supplies.
1: Not office supplies. It's on the list.
3: Toilet paper.
0: Oh, try again. Hold on now. Toilet paper, says Greg Rebel.
1: Toilet paper.
0: Let's go with ladles.
1: Not ladles.
0: All right, now you can try again. Try again. 870-642-2190. And, of course, if you're first time playing, hang on the line if you don't get it right, because we're going to try and save your life.
1: Yeah.
0: Between my powers, Greg's powers, and Facebook Live's answering powers, we save a life every now and then.
1: This is true.
0: 870-642-2190, 642-2446. Jen, could you read it again?
1: Yes. Professional organizers say most of us have more of certain household items than we actually need. Coffee mugs, old charging cables, and this are among the most common examples.
0: Mm-hmm.
1: What is it?
0: Oh, great answer on Facebook Live. Great answer. A bunch of great answers.
1: Mm-hmm. I've got 33 things here in front of me.
0: Oh, excellent.
1: Yeah.
3: So you can change it to whatever you want.
0: Yeah.
1: I can.

0: ever again.
1: Or ever again.
0: And we're getting rid of the birthday club today.
1: True. Yeah, birthday club is at stake.
2: What about Free Gas Friday?
0: Gone.
1: Gone. Gone, Greg. Amazing. A bunch of answers on Facebook, yet no one's calling. If you're on Facebook, call.
0: Yeah.
1: You can call and win.
0: Calling out Jeff Eisenhower, Amber Dawn Davis, Allie, you can't. Yeah. Box, are you? No, you can't.
1: Yeah. Shandy. Ford, Dylan Bobo, Gloria Bennett.
0: Yes, call us.
1: Give us a call. Maybe, are our phone lines not working or something? Well, working.
0: Well, there goes Free Gas Friday.
1: There goes. Jen's going to start taking them away one at a time.
0: One person at a time.
1: Here we go. It's the phone lines. Good morning. You're live on Power Trivia.
3: Shoes.
1: Good one.
0: Shoes, but great answers on the list.
1: I'm going to go like little half bottles of like lotion.
0: Toiletries.
1: Yeah.
0: Very good. On the list, not it.
1: Greg.
2: Cleaning supplies.
0: Not cleaning supplies. On the list.
1: Plastic bags.
0: Not plastic bags.
1: Oh,
0: good answer.
1: Good one. Try again. Yeah, the plastic bags, dude. Way too many of them.
0: Got a whole cabinet
1: it's
0: full of them.
1: Unreal. All right. Good morning. You're live on Power Trivia.
3: Is it cleaning supplies?
0: It's not cleaning supplies. It's on the list, though.
1: Okay. I'm going to go with keys that don't fit anything anymore.
0: Not keys that don't fit. That's a good one.
2: Pins.
0: Not pins.
1: Okay. What about blankets?
0: Not blankets. All right. On the list.
1: Try again. Yeah, blankets. Here we go. To the phone lines. Good morning. You're live on Power Trivia.
3: How about knives?
1: Oh, yeah.
0: Knives is a great answer.
1: I was going to say silverware. Way too much of it.
0: Yes.
1: Let's
0: not
1: go.
0: It.
1: Tupperware.
0: That's the correct answer.
1: Whoa!
0: It's Tupperware.
1: And Tupperware.
0: Yes.
1: Nice.
0: containers.
1: Who do we have on the phone?
3: Sonia Miller.
1: Miller.
0: All right.
1: Congratulations. Hey. First time I heard your name, so let's get into it.
3: Us retired people are not generally up and around at this time.
1: Fair enough.
0: Yeah. Well, I'm so glad you called and participated.
1: Yeah. Thank you so much
2: there
1: for
2: you
1: listening.
2: Just call and win.
1: Yeah,
2: it's easy.
3: All right. Thanks, come, guys.
2: Have a great day.
1: Of course, you come pick up your winnings anytime. Look at that.
0: Bye.
1: Booyah. A new winner on the list there. Yes.
2: Sonia Miller.
1: Yeah, Sonia Miller. Congratulations. So, Tupperware.
0: Tupperware.
1: Way too much. I have way too much. It turns into a chaos den.
0: Mm-hmm.
1: Like, looking in the Tupperware, the lids. Ones that don't have lids, throw them away. I tell myself, I just, make my own lid.
0: Yeah.
1: With plastic
0: foil.
1: Wrap or foil or... Why?
0: Yeah, I do that too.
1: Why?
0: I've gotten myself a nice little collection that I've stolen from both the Massey families.
1: Well, I've got like three of yours, and they say Albert on them. And in fact, one time you were over for dinner, and I was putting up leftovers in it, and I hid it from you.
0: I don't care. It's yours now.
1: I like kind of turned it towards me and was like...
2: Just put Uncle on front.
1: Uncle Albert?
2: Yeah.
0: Yeah. That was, I wrote that when I was married.
1: Yeah, right.
0: Yeah.
1: Right.
0: So that was a long time ago. They're yours now.
1: You're disassociated.
0: I don't need them.
1: I don't want them.
0: Nope. But I have some of yours, and my favorite thing is to eat dinner out of Tupperware.
1: Yeah,
0: it's my favorite thing ever.
1: It is a bachelorette and bachelor.
0: Yeah.
1: Yeah.
0: I have a beautiful set that I got when I was married of like stone... bowls, plates.
1: Oh, those are really good.
0: Yeah, and I don't ever use them.
1: Yeah.
0: Yeah, I like cereal and Tupperware dishes.
1: Oh, you can get so much in them.
0: You can.
1: In the milk. You need half a gallon of milk because... Like, the way it's so large, the more you pour milk in it, it's like only like this much. You need to keep it going.
0: Mm-hmm.
2: Do you save Cool Whip bowls?
1: I do.
0: Oh, yes. I love... those are for my bread for dinner. Like, I'll put my rolls or my breadsticks in my Cool Whip bowls. I used to never do that until, like, the last few months.
2: Yeah. I can never find the matching lids.
1: Yes.
2: There's 42 lids and 37 bowls.
1: Yeah.
2: Somehow we don't have this... it doesn't even out.
1: Yeah.
2: I don't know why. But, I can look and I'll go through every one of those lids... And none of them will fit.
1: Right.
2: How does none of them fit?
1: I don't know. I do this.

0: Same thing. One that almost fits, but it's like just too short.
1: Yeah.
0: And you're having to like you finally get the corner pressed down and the other corner pops up and you're like, whatever, dude. I don't care. Let it vent.
2: Yeah. You know?
0: Cool Whip bowls, little butter container things of like the margarine bun things. Mm-hmm. I throw them away.
2: Yeah.
0: But Allie keeps them. And yeah, it's Allie right there. Cool Whip and butter containers are the good Tupperware, Greg. The goods. Yeah, that's the good stuff.
1: That's the good stuff.
0: Forget the stuff we paid money for that like snaps together and has the vent thing.
2: Oh,
0: you can press the air out of
2: and
0: it.
2: And stack.
0: Yeah. No. The flimsy, terrible Cool Whip bowls that like leeches the logo on it on the outside like leaches into the
2: and then stained spaghetti
0: and
1: I would not know how to eat homemade ranch dressing if it wasn't made in a Cool Whip bowl.
0: That's just a classic. You know, I bought Cool Whip, came with a bowl, bonus bowl.
2: Exactly.
0: You know, I eat my cereal. It's my main cereal bowl.
2: Yeah,
0: it's just I guess I let go of that kind of junk easy, dude. I don't know. That stuff don't bother me.
2: Until recently. It must have been maybe Allie or something. I don't know. I've just started keeping a Cool Whip. And I buy them so much. The Philly cheesecake batter, the no-bake batter stuff, too.
0: Yeah,
2: I keep those. I've got so many.
0: The Toll House cookie.
1: Yeah, basically.
0: The Toll House cookie bowl thing. Carla Walcott calls those Tupperware.
2: Yeah.
1: Tupperware.
0: So you got Tupperware. That's what you buy. That's what you buy specifically for it. But Cool Whip bowls, butter container, that's Tupperware.
2: Tupperware.
0: That makes sense. That's funny.
2: Yeah.
0: Sherbet. Allie says the sherbet ones or whatever.
1: But you know, the thing about it is, I mean, especially like y'all, I know y'all are back, giving leftovers or food back and forth all the time. That's perfect for that.
0: True.
2: Yeah,
0: true.
1: It really is.
0: Because you don't care about the
1: food. No, and you say, you don't have to worry about bringing it back.
0: But Allie's the opposite, though. I could give Jen, like, let's say I give her a nice Pyrex, and I'm, like, sitting there being like, I really want that Pyrex back. But Allie'd be like, bleh. If she gives you the Cool Whip bowl, she's like, Jen has all of our Cool Whip bowls. We need those back.
2: No.
1: Well, you got to have priorities, right?
0: The Tupperware, take it.
2: Yeah.
0: All right, let's get into it. We got your news now. 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
5: For KDQN News, I'm Patrick Massey. In our first story, three people, including a child, were rescued from the Mountain Fork River Thursday evening after becoming stranded near the regulation dam at Mountain Fork Park. According to the Eagletown Fire Department, firefighters from Eagletown, Broken Bow, and Hochatown responded to a reported river rescue after the trio found themselves on the upstream side of the dam chute and were unable to safely cross the water. Firefighters entered the river and used throw bags and life vests to bring all three individuals safely to shore. Fortunately, no injuries were reported. The rescue operation was assisted by the Oklahoma Highway Patrol and Oklahoma State Park Rangers. Following the incident, fire officials reminded the public that river conditions can change rapidly and become dangerous with little warning. Officials also noted that Oklahoma law prohibits climbing on dams or entering the water within 50 yards of the base of a dam. The fire department encouraged visitors to exercise caution when enjoying area waterways, particularly during periods of changing river conditions. In a regional story, business owners and industry representatives from Sevier, Howard, Little River, and other surrounding communities gathered earlier this week for a roundtable discussion focused on one of Southwest Arkansas's most pressing issues, housing. The meeting brought together local leaders, including UACostetot Chancellor Dr. Steve Cole and Dana Poindexter, Regional Manager for the Southwest Arkansas Region with the Arkansas Economic Development Commission. Poindexter opened the discussion by addressing some of the challenges communities face when it comes to housing availability and development.
6: When I talk about the housing challenges and the needs of housing in my region, at a state level and various conversations, one of the first population. So why do you need housing? Our people are leaving. You should have housing. You should have inventory because people left. That's the challenge in itself, because one, we know a lot of those population numbers are not accurate. And also, we saw probably, you know, especially when we get into the industry piece of this, that some of the challenges with workforce was already there well before we did a new census. We could see that we had industries that aren't okay or having to provide transportation to bring workforce in. Some of you may be doing that or other creative ways.
5: Following her remarks, Poindexter invited industry representatives to share their experiences and discuss how housing shortages have affected workforce recruitment and retention efforts throughout the region. Among those participating in the discussion were Tammy Waters of Domtar in Little River County, Quinn Smith of Bailey, Discount Building Supply in Sevier County, and Katie Hooker and Sean Clark of Weyerhaeuser. Participants offer perspectives from both the employer and employee viewpoints, describing how limited housing options can create obstacles for attracting and retaining workers. UA Cossetot Chancellor Dr. Steve Cole noted that housing concerns are being felt across communities throughout the region and that many employers are facing similar challenges.
7: Everyone is not. It's the same problem in every community. Somehow there's some combination of all of us that fixes all of it. There is some combination that works here, but for years we all sit around talking. It's like, yeah, but nothing happens. Not enough happens.
5: Cole also discussed the issue from the perspective of higher education, explaining how housing availability can impact the college's ability to support students' needs and regional growth.
7: And Dana, we, from an industry perspective for the college, there's two parts of ours. I mean, we employ full and part-time almost 200 people. And again, I just told you one way, the back texture can't find a place to live. And that's not uncommon. That probably happens once or twice a year. But we're talking about highly qualified people. We're talking about master's degree people. But on the flip side of that, I lose so many general population students and athletes. And we're working on student housing. We don't currently have one, but we are already, we've already visited with two different buildings about feasibility, about how what the numbers look like for student housing. But until then, our students or athletes who come here, the first question they ask, where am I going to stay? Well, right now, we actually have some deals with a local person that we actually rent her, we lease her properties, and then we, in turn, re-rent those, you know, to the athletes. But there's so many of them, and you see them all over Sevier County. You see them all over between, riding the scooters, and they ride them all over between. They're going every which way. And but they're just really good kids. But they, a lot of them live in rental places. And we lose so many students and athletes that we can't find a place to stay. It's like we're out where we don't have a place for you to rent affordably. You know, they can't pay $2,000 a month. They can't do that. Now, obviously they want cheaper, but they can afford, you know, $800,000, $900,000.
5: As the meeting concluded, Poindexter emphasized the importance of continuing the conversation and said plans are already underway for a follow-up meeting. Organizers say the roundtable served as an opportunity for business leaders, educators, and public officials to exchange ideas and identify potential solutions to a housing shortage many believe is affecting economic development and workforce expansion throughout the region. We'll be back following this break and these messages from our sponsors.
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5: And we are back with KDQN News. The Arkansas Department of Human Services is urging families receiving summer EBT benefits to reset their card pins immediately after reports of benefit theft linked to fraudulent activity in multiple states. State officials say all summer EBT recipients must create a new PIN before their cards can be used again. Families can reset their PIN by calling the EBT customer service line at 1-800-997-9999 or through the online portal at ar.gov/summer-EBT. According to the Department of Human Services, scammers often gain access to accounts through card skimmers, fake websites, phishing emails, and text message scams. Officials stress that the DHS will never contact recipients to request a PIN number. Investigators have identified suspicious summer EBT activity in several states, including New York, New Jersey, Massachusetts, and Pennsylvania. Federal authorities are assisting with the ongoing investigation. Because summer EBT benefits are federally funded, stolen funds cannot currently be replaced. Families who believe their benefits were stolen are encouraged to file a police report and report the incident through the state's SNAP fraud resources. Additional security measures, including chip-enabled cards and tools that allow users to lock accounts or block out-of-state transactions, are expected later this summer. And in some outdoor news, the Arkansas Game and Fish Commission has opened the application period to hunt deer on some of the more popular wildlife management areas it manages through 11:59 p.m. on July 1st. Hunters interested in pursuing white-tailed deer during this fall's permit-only hunts may apply online at agfc.com. Applicants for WMA deer hunt permits must provide a $5 non-refundable processing fee at the time of application for each hunt for which they apply. If successful, they'll receive their permit without any additional fees. Each hunter may submit one application for each type of permit hunt. 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Hunters must be at least 6 years old to apply for any WMA permit hunt. Apply for a WMA deer permit under the special hunt permit section of the AGFC's licensing site at agfc.com/licenses. Taking a look at our community calendar, Milford Union Church, located southeast of Locksburg off Highway 317 on Milford Road, will host its annual all-day singing school this Sunday, June 21st. Singing is scheduled to begin at 10:30 a.m., followed by a potluck lunch at 12 noon. Community members are invited to attend and participate in a day of music and fellowship. In addition, Grace Country Church in Locksburg will host its annual vacation Bible school titled Emerald Crossing, an Irish Adventure through Psalm 23 from June 28th through July 2nd. Activities will be held each evening from 6 to 8:30 p.m. The program will feature a live drama and a gospel presentation each night. Grace Country Church is located at 526 Highway 371 in Locksburg. For more information, call 870-828-0049. Elsewhere, the Pate family will host its 33rd annual family reunion this Saturday, June 20th at the Centerpoint Community Building in Centerpoint. The event will begin at 10 that morning. The family consists of Pate, House, Pinkerton, Bissell, and Strasner, to name a few. The potluck dinner will include covered dishes, drinks, bread, and dessert. Attendees are invited to bring new, used, and handmade items for an auction that evening. For more information and additional details, contact Royce Pate on Facebook or call 870-925-1034. That is it for this edition of the news, but be sure to check out more online at kdqn.net and in the current edition of the DeQueen Bee. 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

0: buddy. We are back and we are live. Good morning, everyone. You're listening to The Morning Brew, and we're broadcasting from the Kinetic Studios,
1: where the internet is always better.
0: Absolutely, Greg. I have to give a big shout out to the folks over at First State Bank and my wife's coworkers. They threw her a baby shower, a little party yesterday. And it was amazing. First of all, that's awesome. Love a business showing love like that.
2: Yeah.
0: And they gave her so much stuff, man.
2: Yeah.
0: It was insane. I am drowning in diapers and wipes
2: good.
0: Little awesome little burp rags and
2: if you think
0: lotions.
2: You have too many, you're wrong.
0: Wrong. Yeah.
2: And you're wrong.
0: Wrong. And I was absolutely amazed when she brought that stuff home. Plus, they sent her home with some punch that they had made and a cake. They got her a big cake, And
2: man, that's great.
0: It was unbelievable. So I'm intensely thankful.
1: It's really cool to work at a place where they appreciate you and do things for you.
0: Yeah.
1: When big things happen.
0: Absolutely.
1: Yeah, isn't that cool? Yeah,
0: it's awesome.
1: I never heard of that.
0: I was absolutely gobsmacked, when I saw it.
2: Are you saying we're supposed to do something up here, Greg?
1: I'm not saying.
2: Yeah, you know, right, a baby shower for little Tyler.
1: We can't do it now because we didn't do one for you.
0: Right.
1: I mean,
0: A welcome back, Greg, party.
1: Yeah. What's the deal with that?
0: Yeah.
1: Unretirement party.
0: Yeah, right.
2: Well, that was kind of more like, Greg's back.
0: Yeah.
1: Yeah, that's true.
0: But
1: really cool. You know, I heard y'all talking about the other day about showers and, guys go now.
0: Mm-hmm.
1: A lot of times especially wedding showers,
0: Right. The whole bachelor party is probably a thing of the past.
1: Well, huh? I don't know if they do. I think they do that too. But the thing about, everything is so extravagant, I guess is the right word, on those kind of things. I would never went to a shower. I always went at the, wedding
2: up.
1: Or, you loaded all the stuff up
2: yeah.
1: home.
2: That's the only way you're going to see me at one is I'm waiting outside in the vehicle to mm-hmm. help load all the stuff up afterward.
0: Right.
1: Yeah,
0: right.
1: But you don't go in there and sit with them all, because basically what it is, it's you, your significant other mm-hmm. and a bunch of other women.
2: Yeah. I feel like a lot of it's at the expense of the guy, too.
0: I agree.
2: So, you best just not be there and let them,
0: But a lot more guys are going, and there's 15 celebrations for a baby often.
1: Yeah,
0: There's the gender reveal party that's a big thing, and you see that one online. I mean, people get archways with vine things and backdrops.
2: Hire
0: wrestling companies.
1: Yeah.
0: There's a jet flyover that streams out the colors or whatever. There's NASCAR races that are in the backyard. It's crazy.
2: Did you do anything for a gender reveal? I can't remember now.
0: I invited you guys over, and we put color in the cupcakes.
2: Oh, that's right. Yeah,
0: and everybody bit the cupcake at the same time.
1: I wasn't invited.
0: True.
2: Nobody got hurt. Nothing got blown up.
0: Nope. It was that simple.
2: You were not going into a baby any broker than what you should be, I guess. Yeah.
0: Exactly.
1: I wouldn't know.
0: But again, that was awesome for First State Bank. So thank you. I'm feel amazingly privileged, or what's the words?
1: Blessed.
0: Blessed. I don't often say thank you to things. So thanks a lot.
2: Thanks for the free stuff.
0: Yeah, I mean, it was amazing. I couldn't believe it. I don't do a lot of nice things, and inversely, not a lot of nice things are done to me, and I'm okay. It's an even trade. So Allie's a very nice person, and that was just, my wife was beaming. It was awesome. Really, really appreciate that, and
2: don't ever do a nice thing for Tyler.
0: Right.
2: If he hasn't asked for it.
1: Yeah.
2: That's a big thing. Don't like try to curry favor thinking it'll come back to you.
1: Yeah.
2: It might just blow up in your face.
1: But you're talking about bachelor parties, uh-huh. bachelorette. Now, what's a bigger deal is bachelorette parties.
0: Yeah.
1: That's where it goes crazy.
0: That's
2: wild.
1: Yeah.
2: Man. The women are crazy.
1: Yeah, but it's not like they do it at they probably do some in Hochtown. But they go to Las Vegas or mm-hmm. Dallas or mm-hmm. Somewhere way and spend bukus of money on that stuff.
0: And it's like, you know, I don't know.
1: So if you're the maid of honor, or you're the best man, are you responsible for that?
0: Yeah.
1: I mean, you used to be, right?
0: Right.
2: I guess so, yeah.
1: Yeah. I mean, if you were the best man, you were responsible for the bachelor party.
0: Maid of honor is responsible for the bachelorette party.
1: So now, you're responsible for flying everybody to Cancun for a weekend?
0: Yeah, right. And ordering cakes and straws and all kinds of things that are shaped the same.
2: Yeah.
0: And, the whole thing is bizarre to me. Yeah.
1: You've done that a lot, I can tell.
0: Oh, yeah.
2: it could be some fun, though. I've been to some good bachelor parties, and it could be a really good time. And
0: feeling like a thing of the past, though.
2: Hmm.
0: Like, what's the last bachelor party you went to?
2: Well, my friends are all married.
1: Yeah, really? Yeah. Yeah.
2: Or they're divorced and, like, I'll never get married again.
0: Yeah. Or the second marriage is just kind of courthouse.
2: None of that's happening. Right, so, right.
1: There's no party then because you know what's coming.
0: Yeah, yeah. That's right.
2: Yeah, I'm trying to think. I went to a wedding last year, but again, it was both of theirs. I believe their second wedding. So so they didn't do anything like that.
0: Yeah.
2: They've been together a long time anyway,
0: right.
2: So it would have been a little weird. But
0: right.
1: When you're 67, you just get invited to funerals.
2: There you go. I'm more in that stage of my life. Funerals.
0: They should take the bachelor party stuff and put it at the funeral.
1: That would be. Now, they do that right. Some places.
0: Yeah, I bet.
1: Like up in the Northeast.
0: Yeah.
1: Uh-huh. They have some pretty good wakes.
0: Okay.
2: I want mine to be pretty wild.
0: Yeah.
2: You know,
0: yeah.
2: We watched this movie the other night. We have seen it a bunch of times. It's so great. The 13th Warrior with Antonio Banderas. Banderas,
0: yeah.
2: Yes. And where he's like a Arab scholar who gets kicked out of their kingdom, and he's forced to go live with some Northmen, Vikings. And
0: yeah, right.
2: When the first day he shows up, the Vikings are having this huge party, and everybody is having a really good time. And he was like, what's this all about? And they're like, well, the king just died. And he was
0: celebration.
2: There's a huge celebration, and
0: right.
2: That's how they honor him.
0: Yeah,
2: honor
0: of
2: yeah.
0: it. Yeah,
2: and
0: drink
2: then they,
0: a lot of ale.
2: They put him in a. They build a big funeral pyre. Put him on it. Burn the whole thing down. He's watching, just like, this is unbelievable.
0: Yeah,
2: What am I doing with these people?
0: Right.
2: But I want that to be my funeral. Plus, I want it to be catered too.
0: Catered as well.
1: Well,
2: a taco bar.
0: Yeah,
1: you've seen those wakes. They have the caskets there. And everybody's in there eating and drinking and just having a great time.
2: Yeah,
0: yeah, yeah.
2: Like
0: you're talking about
2: the
0: mafia?
1: Like those kind of deals.
0: Right,
1: right.
2: Jamaican funerals and some of the Caribbean kind of funerals.
0: Mm-hmm.
2: Yeah, where they, Cuban ones, from what I understand, where they march your coffin down the street. It's a whole parade, like a Mardi Gras festival.
0: Yeah, yeah.
2: Calypso,
0: like dancing.
2: Calypso music going. Yeah. And
0: there's that great video of the guys who drop the coffin due to their over dancing.
2: Yeah.
0: But I'd go to an Italian funeral.
1: Yeah.
0: Gabagool? Ove.
1: Yeah, that's right.
0: We got to do the weather. It's brought to you by First State Bank and James Hodge Chevrolet.

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2: Weather. All right, let's quickly talk about this weather because Greg reminds me that I miss Free Gas Fridays again. So much fun. We just have a lot of fun on here, right. You know. Today we're looking at 60% chance of showers and thunderstorms. VoxPo on Facebook says it's raining right now. So we're looking at mostly cloudy skies as well. A high near 84 today. Tonight a 30% chance of showers and thunderstorms. Some patchy fog as well. Otherwise mostly cloudy skies and a low of 71. Tomorrow a 60% chance, of showers and thunderstorms all day. It says mainly between 10 a.m. and 4 p.m., so, you know, all day. Otherwise, partly sunny skies, a high near 87, very, very wishy-washy, fence-sitting weather. 40% chance of showers Saturday night, Sunday a 20% chance in the morning. South winds, though, gusting up to 25 miles per hour. We're looking at a high of 90 on Sunday with mostly sunny skies, and Monday, Tuesday, Wednesday, Thursday next week all have varying percentages of precipitation. Currently 76 degrees outside your number one country studios. 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
2: awesome.
4: Look at that. Yeah. Congratulations to both of them. But, a lot going on. First, I want to give a huge shout out to Eagletown Fire Department, as well as the fire departments in Broken Bow and Hochatown for the big rescue last night.
2: Yes, saved all that.
4: Three folks who found themselves on the wrong side of Rereg Dam up there on the Mountain Fork. But everybody's okay. But it is a reminder that, look, with all this rain that we've had and the lakes getting fuller and all this and that, and the way they have to coordinate it, you never know when they're going to have to release water. Water levels can change rapidly. I'm not exactly sure if that was what had happened, if they had a big river rose and caused some issues. But another thing is you got to stay so far back from any dam, not just legally but commonsensically.
2: No kidding.
4: Shout out to them for making sure everybody was out of there in one piece and okay, and no injuries reported, thankfully. But Jen, you turned us on to something. I guess I just need to look at Facebook more often.
2: Maybe that's how they're announcing it now.
4: That's how they people announce everything now.
3: Yeah, a little disappointing news.
4: Some disappointing news down in Horatio. They had a meet and greet earlier this week for new football coach. Coach William Beard, well, this district announced yesterday that he will not be signing his contract. So this is a statement from Dr. Michael Odom. He's a superintendent. He said he will not be signing his contract for head football coach. While this is disappointing news, I want you to know that we are working hard to find a suitable replacement. The current schedule will stay the same until further notice. Horatio is committed to supporting our football program, and while this is a setback, we are excited about the 2026-2027 season.
2: Mm-hmm.
4: Yeah, so said more updates will follow next week. So they're back on the hunt.
3: Switching gears,
4: yes,
3: real quickly. Next Tuesday, don't forget the next hangout.
2: Next
3: hometown hangout. That's at Horatio, I believe.
2: That's right.
3: On the 30th. So.
4: That's not next Tuesday. Tuesday after.
2: Yeah, it should be June 30th.
4: I'm sorry. I keep doing the same thing. I keep making this month go by faster than what it actually is.
2: It's okay.
4: So it's all good.
2: Yeah.
4: It's all good.
2: Don't cry, Greg.
4: But that's all right. So
3: I've lost it.
4: When everybody showed up next Tuesday, they'd be like, what happened?
2: Greg.
4: And then they'd be so excited when it did finally happen.
2: Yeah.
3: So. I'm sorry.
2: That's June 30th in Horatio.
4: At City Park down there.
2: That's right.
3: I will tell you. We'll forget to tell you again before then.
2: Yeah.
4: So fake news. Is what I say.
3: That's true. Hey, I'm sorry. But I do know this. Coach Beard didn't sign his contract.
4: That is true.
3: Let's get back to some facts.
4: Yeah, a couple of real things to keep on the calendar. All right, for the days ahead is that Milford Union Church, located just southeast of Locksburg off Highway 317 on Milford Road, is going to host its annual and always popular all day singing school this Sunday, June 21st. They're going to start at 10:30 that morning. They're going to have potluck lunch at 12 noon. Everyone is invited. Greg, you were treating us to quite a fantastic song you wrote, produced, and sung yourself.
2: Incredible.
4: And you could go down to the all-singing school at Milford Union Church and show them a thing or two.
3: I think I'm hopeless.
2: No such thing.
4: Definitely keep that on your calendar. Again, that is this Sunday. Always a great event. And then something just a little further, not this Saturday, next Saturday, it's June 27th. Be sure to come out to the Wicks Auditorium. They're going to have a big benefit dinner and auction for the great Bill Barfield up there. That's going to start with a chicken dinner at 4 o'clock. They're going to have a live auction at 6 p.m. They're going to have a gun raffle, a butcher calf raffle, and all the proceeds are going to benefit Bill and Nia Barfield as they navigate some tremendous medical and related expenses.
3: That's true.
4: Yeah.
3: And I know Janet Morphew's got tickets for that gun raffle.
4: Oh, great.
3: Interesting. Great gun.
4: Okay. Yeah. Do you, I guess I have.
3: And no. I do not know.
4: That's all right.
3: I do not know it. I'm sure
4: it's a good one, though.
3: Yeah. Well, I actually bought some tickets, so
4: yeah.
3: I know it's a nice gun.
4: Okay.
3: I just can't remember what it is.
4: Yeah. So, from all the guns you've been winning.
3: And I also can't remember what week it is, so that's okay.
4: Yeah.
3: But great calls there.
4: Yes.
3: You know, need some help and. That's really nice of people to do that.
4: You know, I first met Bill, it was a long time ago. Gosh, it might be close to 20 years ago. He opened up that shop in Gillum, and that was the first time I had seen a real CNC machine in person. And he walked me through the whole, like, this. I designed it on a computer, and this machine makes it. And it was just a fascinating. I mean, I was aware of the technology, but never seen it in person. And to have something like that in Sevier County, it was very cool.
2: Mm-hmm.
3: Yeah, because before that, they did it. They were as precise as they could be.
4: Yeah, yeah.
3: Not as precise as a computer.
4: Absolutely.
3: Machine.
4: I mean, this thing
3: really
4: was down to the
3: really cool
4: nanometer. You know, mm-hmm. So literally could just a custom machine anything. You know,
2: right.
4: So
2: that's pretty cool.
4: Very cool stuff. So hope everybody gets a chance to come out and help them again. Great family right there.
3: Mm-hmm. Yeah. Just one more time, the hometown hangout in Horatio is a week from Tuesday on the 30th.
2: Correct. Yes. And it is important we stay on track today. Of course, we got the congressman calling in about, 10 minutes or so. So we're going to go ahead, hop into our birthday club brought to you by DeQueen Auto Group and M&M Party Rentals. I'm so sorry. 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
5: Yeah, buddy, we are back and we are live. It's time for your birthday club is what it's time for. What
3: it
5: am
3: is.
5: I talking about? Yeah.
3: Let's go.
5: Yeah, 870-642-2190. Call and get those birthdays and anniversaries in. We have a lot of prizes to give away today, including some new ones. I've got a Happy Meal or two I can give away today, but I'm looking through our birthdays. As far as I can tell, I don't see
3: can
5: any.
3: Can I start?
5: I don't see any unions.
3: Can I start?
5: You can start.
3: First of all, I want to give a big happy belated happy anniversary to Jeff and Allison Woods. I think 32 years.
5: Hey,
3: yesterday.
5: Look at that.
3: She's an amazing woman. Got to be.
5: Yeah, she's got
3: to
5: be.
3: To put up with him for
5: that
3: long.
5: That's right.
3: But a happy anniversary, you guys. Also got a big happy birthday going out to Joshua Wiley today. He's down there at Pilgrim's making chicken.
5: Nice, dude.
2: All
5: happy
2: right.
5: birthday, Joshua.
2: Happy birthday. I'm going to go through these here. We got Tristan Sappington celebrating a birthday on Sunday. Happy birthday, Tristan. Another happy birthday on Sunday to Rodrigo Arroyo. Let's see here. I'm sorry. I'm kind of going backwards here. Happy
5: You're
2: birthday
5: fine.
2: On Sunday to James Maturino. Happy birthday Sunday to Franklin Simpson. And then also Raul Martinez is celebrating a birthday on Sunday as well.
5: Oh, happy birthday.
2: Happy birthday.
3: And Manuela Martinez is celebrating a birthday today. Happy birthday, Manuela.
5: Happy birthday, Manuela.
2: Birthday.
3: and Christine Stewart celebrating a birthday tomorrow. Happy birthday to you, Christine, tomorrow. And Donna Gaddis celebrating a birthday today. Happy birthday, nice. Donna.
5: Happy birthday, Donna.
3: Happy birthday, Donna.
2: Whoa, big happy birthday going out to Anthony Eisenhower today. Happy birthday.
5: Happy birthday.
2: Fabulous, fabulous man.
3: Oh, I see one.
2: I shouldn't say fabulous. Amazing.
3: Yeah, fabulously amazing.
5: I saw one yesterday that nobody called in. That was very important.
2: They posted a little too late.
5: Uh-huh.
2: They posted a little too late. We were already out.
5: Big happy belated birthday going out to Carter Smith.
2: Yeah.
5: Over at Bailey Discount Building Supply. That's right.
3: Mm-hmm. His birthday was yesterday?
5: According to Facebook.
2: It was, yeah.
5: Yeah. I've got a big happy birthday right now going out to, for Sunday, going out to Matthew McKellen. Happy birthday, Matthew. Love mom and dad. Happy birthday on Sunday, Matthew McKellen.
3: Matthew McKellen.
5: Very nice. Any idea how old Matthew is? Maybe we'll find out.
3: You know whose birthday it is today?
5: Who's that?
3: Well, this is what this says. Chris Hale.
5: Chris Hale. Happy birthday, Chris Hale.
2: Happy birthday.
3: I don't know if it's a birthday or not, because then it says Cassie Hale's got a birthday today.
5: Yeah? All right.
3: Surely their birthday's not on the same day.
5: Surely not. I don't know.
3: I don't
5: maybe.
3: Know about Shirley, but I know about Cassie. And Travis Lida, coach up at the Queen, has a birthday today. Happy birthday, Coach Lida.
5: Happy
3: Jerry
5: birthday.
3: Jerry Cotton's got a birthday today. Jason Cottle has a birthday today.
5: Nice.
3: Yeah. Happy birthday.
5: You want to write down the anniversary that Jeff shouted out, because it'll be our only one.
2: Absolutely.
5: Rough birthday club this week. We've got a lot of prizes to give away. 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
2: That's right. The anniversary was for
3: Jeff and Allison Woods.
2: Thank
5: Jeff
2: you.
5: And
2: that's
5: Allison
2: right.
5: Woods.
3: So they're automatic qualifiers?
5: Pretty much there. Douglas Ruth on Facebook says, happy birthday, Jason Candle. Happy birthday, Jason. Give us a call. We'll give you guys
3: Cottle.
5: Another little bit of...
3: I know he probably...
5: Is it Jason Cottle?
3: He probably put Candle.
5: He put Candle.
3: Yeah, he did.
5: But I'm not.
3: But you know how that goes.
5: Yeah, of course,
3: with the phones.
5: Yep.
3: But it's Cottle,
5: okay.
3: I'm sure.
5: All right.
3: Yeah.
5: Or it's Jason Candle.
3: That could be. Knowing Doug.
5: Yeah, he could be a candlestick maker.
3: Yeah, it's true.
5: Jason the Candle.
3: Yeah.
5: Cottle.
3: Yeah.
5: That's what they call him, the Candle.
3: The Candle.
5: Yeah.
3: Yeah. I don't know what they call him.
5: I'm the light and darkness. And Douglas Ruth also says happy anniversary to Jeff and Allison Woods. Shout out.
3: A lot of big birthdays. Famous people.
5: Oh, yeah?
3: Yeah, that we really don't care about. But this one I love, Atticus Schaefer.
5: Hey.
3: You like him?
5: Who that?
3: This dude.
5: I don't know him.
3: You don't know him?
5: I don't.
3: What show was... I can't think of the name of it.
2: Mm.
3: I'll think of it... Well, I guess I can
5: You click
3: this.
5: On him and see.
3: The Middle. Never seen that show?
5: No, never even heard of it, Greg.
3: You got to watch it.
5: Yeah, is that an old one?
3: No, it's not that old.
5: No?
3: What's the guy, Breaking Bad guys? He's on it, too.
5: Oh, Malcolm in the Middle.
3: Yeah.
5: Oh, yeah. Okay. Is that the kid who plays Dewey or whatever?
3: He's one of the kids. I don't know. I can't remember the name. It's been too long.
5: This is a new one. Family Call series, The Middle. I don't know, dude. I'm lost.
3: In the other one, too.
5: I'm lost. Okay.
3: He was in the other one. Boris Johnson's birthday.
5: Oh, Boris Johnson.
3: Zoe Saldana.
5: Elsa Figueroa-Lopez says happy birthday to Coach Diego. From Elsa, JJ, Gio, Liam, Lucas, and Ruth Bug. Happy birthday, Coach Diego.
3: Ooh, look, it's Ann Wilson's birthday.
5: Aw, my favorite. Such a crush on her.
6: Paula Abdul's birthday.
5: Look at that.
6: Could not sing.
5: Body rock. Paul Dano's birthday. Dirk Nowitzki. Celebrating a birthday today.
2: It's National Wear Blue Day, which is a focus on men's health, especially like medical health as well. By wearing blue, you're saying you support the men in your life to lead a healthy lifestyle, and you care about their well-being.
5: Nice.
2: That's why you're wearing green.
5: Yeah, no kidding.
2: You're wearing blue.
6: Bluish.
5: Yeah, bluish. Mm-hmm. Well done.
6: Kathleen Turner's birthday. She went from a sex symbol to a playing a man.
5: To playing a man. There you go. Elsa Figueroa Lopez also says happy birthday to John Butler from the Lopez crew and Crystal Calderon from the Lopez crew. Look at that.
2: Happy birthday.
5: All right, let's do some drawings, yes. My folks. I've got two things to give away right off the rip here, and we're going to give it away to each one of these. I'm just going to hand them both off to you guys, and you read the names.
2: Okay.
5: Okay, this is going to be totally random. I can't see what's going on. All right, the first one, which Greg will read, will win a $75 gift certificate to M&M Party Rentals, and that is going to...
6: Mila Ortega.
5: Oh,
2: awesome.
6: You know her from Mimi and Pawpaw.
5: That's
6: there
5: right.
6: You go,
5: Mila, happy birthday and enjoy that gift certificate to M&M Party Rentals. And the winner of the free Happy Meal, Jen?
2: Is going to Carlos, which was through Facebook Messenger from Anna Marino Ramirez.
5: Nice. And how old is Carlos? He's
2: 6 years old.
5: 6 years old. Perfect age for a Happy Meal. A happy meal to you. Now we will do some normal drawings here. I've got a whole bunch of birthdays here and a whole bunch of things to give away. So let's just rip and tear through them. Greg, would you mind doing the honors of drawing for the free oil change over at DeQueen Auto Group? And that is going to...
6: Jamie Ayers.
5: Jamie Ayers.
6: Birthday was on the 17th. Change.
5: Excellent. And what about a free lunch over at TJ's there, Gregory? That's going to...
6: Amanda Kelly.
5: Whoa!
2: Awesome!
5: Amanda Kelly. And Greg, how about the free $10 gift certificate to Santiago's Bakery? That's going to...
6: America Weeks.
5: America Weeks gets a free... That was the snow fund?
2: $10.
5: That was the Santiago's gift card. And then one more here for
6: what are we
5: the
6: doing
5: free
6: now?
5: Snow fun
6: there you
5: at
6: go.
5: Cactus Plaza.
6: That's Matthew McClellan.
5: Hey, Matthew McClellan. His birthday,
6: happy
5: is
6: birthday.
5: Sunday. Look at that. Free snow fun over at Cactus Plaza.
6: Hey, I love a snow fun.
5: They delicious.
6: We still got one to do.
2: And we have our anniversary cake winner going to Jeff and
6: Allison Woods.
2: Allison Woods.
6: They can use that cake.
5: Free cake over at Pruitt's
6: free
5: over
6: cake.
5: There.
6: Is it ready all the time?
5: I think so. I think you just go and get it.
6: That sounds like a great deal.
5: Yeah.
6: I'll have to tell him.
5: Absolutely. Yeah.
6: Yeah.
2: I still have one to pick up.
5: A free anniversary cake?
2: Yeah,
6: you know,
2: actually,
6: me too. I never got mine.
2: Yeah.
6: But it was... Mine was somewhere else.
5: Oh.
2: Oh.
5: Okay.
6: A previous sponsor of the birthday.
5: A previous sponsor.
6: You remember that?
5: Yeah.
6: Yeah.
5: Yes, yes.
2: Yeah.
6: I never got it.
5: Ah, well.
6: Ah, well.
5: Ah, well. There you go, man.
2: Mm-hmm.
5: Birthday club in the books. Now we are a little chaotic. That's all right. We are patiently waiting for the congressman to call in. Mm-hmm. So I do suppose we are going to get into a break. Go ahead, Greg.
6: While we're doing that, just want to give a big shout out to all the people from Central Arkansas who were presidential scholars for the spring. But there's one that I'm particularly attached to, and that's Laurel Morphew, my granddaughter.
5: What?
6: Yeah.
2: Awesome.
6: Got to have a 4-point grade point. Laurel Morphew, Wendy Victoriano, Sydney Castile, Nathan Patterson, Catherine Socash, Ashley Hernandez, Rucker Owen, and Riley Carlton.
5: Awesome, dude.
6: With 4 points.
5: Nice.
6: That school must be too easy.
5: No kidding.
6: Yeah. great kids.
5: Presidential honors.
6: Presidential scholars.
5: Yes.
2: Very awesome.
5: Presidential scholars.
6: Cool.
5: Yeah.
2: Mm-hmm.
5: Were you ever a presidential scholar, Jen?
2: No, but I was most improved scholar of my graduating class.
5: Nice.
2: Mm-hmm.
5: All right. Well, there you go. Congratulations, Jen,
2: Thank
5: on that.
2: Thank you.
5: Let's take a quick break. We're going to come back with a very special guest interview. We'll be right back.
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10: Doing great, Patrick, and good to be with you. It's been a week or two.
4: Well,
10: it's had some bad weather last week and weren't able to get in the studio, but good to be with you today.
4: Well, glad to have you with us, sir. Completely my fault. I was working our traffic report that morning and got stuck in the... It was like Dallas out here for a second. But we had some straight line winds come through and had trees come down. I'll be honest, Congressman, a bit of it is where the trees came down and the damages was right about where I live. So I had a bit of a personal interest, and it was right about the time my wife was taking kids to school. So fortunately, everybody was okay, but I did get caught up in traffic. So I'm very sorry I missed you, but I figure we should start off with what happened last Friday. It would be really great to hear about that big field hearing you hosted in Hot Springs last week. There were some other lawmakers there, as well as the great Kevin Costner, to discuss the Great American Outdoors Act 250. Congressman, it should be great to get a rundown on the event and this proposed legislation.
10: Yeah, well, we had a big time in Hot Springs last Friday, as you mentioned, the field hearing on the Great American Outdoors Act. So as chairman of the committee, I scheduled a hearing in Hot Springs. We did one last September at Grand Teton National Park on the Great American Outdoors Act, which is, you know, one of the big parks. But we wanted to focus on a smaller park, and Hot Springs being the second smallest. Only smaller one is the St. Louis Park, the arch there in St. Louis. But Hot Springs is actually the 15th most visited park out of 60-some-odd national parks across the country. So it punches above its weight.
4: Yeah.
10: And this is a big bipartisan effort. Ranking Member Jared Huffman, he's a liberal Democrat from California. He and I very rarely see eye to eye on anything, but we co-sponsored this bill, and he came to Hot Springs for the field hearing along with 8 other members of Congress, or 7 others, not counting Jared and I. And then we had Kevin Costner, who cares greatly about the parks, come in as a special witness. The crazy thing is we were supposed to have had this hearing last October, so I had Kevin all lined up to be there. And then we had that terrible government shutdown over nothing, and we can't have field hearings when the government shut down. Yeah. So we had to cancel it, and he's been in Australia filming a movie, and we finally got the schedules to work where he could come back last Friday for the field hearing. And then since then, the Senate woke up and they actually passed their version of the Great American Outdoors Act out of committee 2 days ago. And they're going to try to fast-track that through the Senate. And when we get back to D.C. next week, hopefully we'll be able to take up their bill. And there's a slight chance we can get it on President Trump's desk by July the 4th so he can sign a good bipartisan bill that means a lot to a lot of people all across the country on our country's birthday. So I'm looking forward to that. There's still a needle to thread to make that happen, but we've got a plan.
4: Well, very cool. And just for our listeners, this bill, if I understand right, would provide about $1.5 billion in funding for our national park system over a span of, I think about 5 years. It was going to be about $9.5 billion altogether, if I was looking at the figures correctly.
10: That's correct. It's $1.9 billion a year over 5 years, and this is a reauthorization. We passed this bill during President Trump's first term, and he just barely got it signed before the election, and the reauthorization sunsetted, so we're trying to reauthorize it and put some tweaks in it to make it better. But it's the first round did a lot of really good things for our parks. There's still a lot of maintenance backlog, and it not only goes for parks. 70% of the fund goes to national parks. That may be where you got the $1.5 billion, and then 15% goes to the Forest Service, 5% to Fish and Wildlife, 5% to the Bureau of Land Management, and 5% to the Bureau of Indian Education, which falls under the jurisdiction of our committee. So it does a lot of good things across the country. We've got off.

0: same price a family, an American family, can get in. So there's kind of some loopholes there that we want to increase the visitor fees. Every other country charges a huge amount, a lot more than we're even proposing, mm-hmm. for foreign visitors' fees into their park. So that'll help pay for it. And then there's revenue that's generated for the federal government off of onshore and offshore oil and gas leases. And part of those funds are already being used to pay for Park Service backlog maintenance. So still a lot of work to do on it, but I think we're going to hopefully get that bill fixed up and put on the president's desk by the 4th of July.
1: Well, great. Now, the field hearing you hosted in Hot Springs, it sparked up some conversation. A few questions I've been asked about it this week is, does Albert Pike fit into this picture or into this bill at all? Or I know that was some legislation you had got passed and was signed into law that would require the Forest Service to reopen Albert Pike to overnight camping again following that very tragic incident back in 2010. So any kind of updates you can give on that park, I know our local listeners would really appreciate that.
0: Yeah, and so that was part of something called the Explore Act, where we said they have to rebuild the camping area. Let me back up just a second. Shady Lake, which is down in your neck of
1: yes.
0: the woods. I don't know if you've been out there recently, but the upgrades that were done at Shady Lake came out of the Great American Outdoors Act first round. There's a question on whether the funds can be used at Albert Pike or how much of the funds can be used, because it's for maintenance backlog. So if there's something existing there, funds could be used to upgrade that. We're working with the Senate to get a provision in there that would address things like Albert Pike, where, you know, the campground's being relocated and you're not really maintaining an existing infrastructure, but you're improving the infrastructure that's there. You get a lot of examples. Grand Canyon, they had the big fire out there. There were some structures that burned down. If you rebuilt one, you're not really maintaining it, but you're replacing it. That currently wouldn't qualify under Great American Outdoors Act.
1: Okay.
0: When we were at Grand Teton National Park, we also under the Explore Act, we had did a thing for disabled veterans where they could use motorized carts to go up the hiking trails, and we went out with a paraplegic veteran who had this really cool cart. And it was amazing the stuff he could go over, but there were a few places where there were big rocks in the trail that there needed to be some slight modifications. Well, technically, those modifications to the trail couldn't fall under Great American Outdoors Act because it wouldn't be maintenance, it would be trail improvement. So we're trying to, those are some of the things we're trying to tweak so that those funds can, there can be a little bit more discretion on how you use those funds. Like when you upgrade an RV park, you may have 30-year-old technology in there that would be probably more cost-effective to replace it than to try to just repair it. So putting some common sense into it, that's yet to be determined how much could be used on Albert Pike, but I think some of it could be, as the bill is that passed out of the Senate committee right now.
1: All right. Well, this is some topic I'm sure we'll return to. And like I said, hopefully we'll get to see that signed into law here in just a couple of weeks. Now, Congressman, UFC 250 held this past Sunday at the White House. I'm going to be honest, UFC, not really my kind of thing, but it was a tremendous production, very patriotic. Just the whole scenery was just awesome. Now, of course, there's been a lot of pearl clutching over this event on the left, but it's not like this is really the first time the lawn of the White House has kind of been open to something besides politics. My question is, Congressman, did you get a chance to watch it? And if so, what did you think? And most importantly, if you were given the opportunity to host any public event, sporting or otherwise, on the lawn of the White House, what would it be?
0: that's quite a question. I did not watch it. I had a ticket. I could have gone to it, but I didn't want to go back to D.C. Just for that. And I did see highlights of it. It looked like it was quite the big time. And, you know, there are some people really, as you said, clutching pearls over the fact that they had this, quote, barbaric sport on the White House grounds. But if I was going to host something on the White House grounds, that's, they do quite a bit of stuff.

0: They have the congressional picnic.
1: Yeah.
0: I tell you one thing I did go to was, you remember during COVID, Trump did his acceptance speech for the renomination on the lawn of the White House. That was quite an event, too. And all the protesters that showed up that night, just getting out of there and the harassment coming out was one of those memorable experiences in life.
1: Yeah.
0: But I don't know, what would you host on?
1: I was thinking congressional baseball, softball game, it's not a real big area, so I guess it's kind of limited in what you can do there. But from what I understand, back in the day, like 1800s, sometimes presidents would just have like potluck lunches out there and the public would come by. Of course, things are a lot different nowadays, but a big potluck, yeah. Bring you covered dishes, breads, desserts,
0: But it's got a little bit of a slope to it too, so I don't know if you can, what kind of sports event you could do just on the natural grass. If you go down further toward what they call the Ellipse, I think they did actually play some baseball or something down on there at times. But it's a beautiful place.
1: Go ahead. I'm sorry.
0: I was just going to say, just being at the White House is a cool experience. I've had several opportunities to be in the Oval Office, and you kind of have to pinch yourself and say, how did this happen? How did I get to sit in the Oval Office?
1: Very, very cool. And just the history and everything. And we're from Arkansas. How about just a cornhole competition? You can't go wrong with that. You don't need a whole lot of room for it, and it's always a great time, But
0: yeah, that, you get some of that with the picnic that they host over there. But usually, it's hot when they have the congressional picnic. They had it not too long ago. Wasn't able to make it over this year. But there's a lot of activities that happen at the White House and on the grounds of the White House, just nothing quite like the claw. And that thing's been up for weeks, and you can see it from any kind of, it was like something new on the landscape protruding up into the air.
1: Oh, I imagine. And it is quite an interesting deal. But Congressman, yeah,
0: the Park Service want me to go up into the Washington Monument and check some stuff out as part of the 250th. I got to the top, and it's right in the center of the mall, so you look out one window and you're looking due west, and then the Capitol's back to the east, the White House is to the north, and Jefferson Memorial is to the south. But out of three sides of the monument, over but behind the Jefferson Memorial, this administration, the president's reworking a golf course so you saw the construction there. Then you look out the west side of the mall and you see the big reflecting pool that was being renovated. And then you look out to the north side and you see the claw and the new ballroom being built at the White House. So there's some big upgrades happening on the National Mall under this administration.
1: Yeah, very interesting.
0: Some people really clutch pearls over all of that combined.
1: Yeah, the ballroom, I'm a little excited about it. It seems like it makes sense for the White House to have something like that. And you hear Democrats a lot just how much they hate the notion of it, but I guarantee you, next time we have a Democratic president, they'll be enjoying it just as much as anybody else will. But Congressman, I suppose I should bring it up. I am not happy to do so, but this Iran deal the president announced earlier this week, I'm just going to lay it out real quick. I think it's about as bad as I was afraid it was going to be. I don't know. It maybe even appears that it's worse than President Obama's JCPOA in all things except the limitations on ballistic missiles, that technology and that production. Congressman, I just don't know what to think about it. $300 billion for war reconstruction. If the math I'm reading is right, Iran might be making $10 billion a year off tolls. I just don't feel like if that's winning, it just don't feel like it.
0: Yeah, I agree with you on that. Now, I think there's still a negotiating period, but I can't get real excited about that deal either. I mean, the only thing I'm excited about is we destroyed their nuclear material, and I do believe they were close to building a nuclear weapon, but there was a lot of efforts expended. Some of our servicemen lost their lives, and I don't know that we've got a whole lot to show for it right now, and I'm hoping the the agreement gets better as it goes forward, but I'm a little skeptical, too. A guy named Brett Stevens, who writes for the New York Times.
1: Oh, he's fantastic.
0: He had an article yesterday that I think kind of summed it up as good as anything I've read.
1: Yeah, Brett Stevens is great, and I have not read that piece, but I imagine one of the points that he's going to stress on is that we pretty much sidelined Israel in this whole process. I believe that, if I understand, they may not even have a seat at the negotiation table on this. So, I'm with you, Congressman. I'm hoping we see some things change and all that, and maybe some congressional involvement as well would be really wise for the White House to accept. Congressman, anything else you wanted to mention before we let you go today?
0: Good to be with you as always. Glad we are able to get back on schedule here and look forward to our next conversation.
1: Absolutely. I could not have said it better myself. Thank you so much for some of your valuable time today, Congressman. Safe travels to you, and very much look forward to doing it again next week. Have a great weekend.
0: You too, Patrick. Bye-bye.
1: Bye.
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1: For KDQN News, I'm Patrick Massey. In our first story, three people, including a child, were rescued from the Mountain Fork River Thursday evening after becoming stranded near the regulation dam at Mountain Fork Park. According to the Eagletown Fire Department, firefighters from Eagletown, Broken Bow, and Hochatown responded to a reported river rescue after the trio found themselves on the upstream side of the dam chute and were unable to safely cross the water. Firefighters entered the river and used throw bags and life vests to bring all three individuals safely to shore. Fortunately, no injuries were reported. The rescue operation was assisted by the Oklahoma Highway Patrol and Oklahoma State Park Rangers. Following the incident, fire officials reminded the public that river conditions can change rapidly and become dangerous with little warning. Officials also noted that Oklahoma law prohibits climbing on dams or entering the water within 50 yards of the base of a dam. The fire department encouraged visitors to exercise caution when enjoying area waterways, particularly during periods of changing river conditions. In a regional story, business owners and industry representatives from Sevier, Howard, Little River, and other surrounding communities gathered earlier this week for a roundtable discussion focused on one of Southwest Arkansas's most pressing issues, housing. The meeting brought together local leaders, including UACOSATA Chancellor Dr. Steve Cole and Dana Poindexter, Regional Manager for the Southwest Arkansas Region with the Arkansas Economic Development Commission. Poindexter opened the discussion by addressing some of the challenges communities face when it comes to housing availability and development.
4: When I talk about the housing challenges and the need for housing in my region, at a state level and various conversations, one of the first things that is said to counter me saying, "Oh, we need housing," and I've got communities that are trying to recruit and get builders to come in, they'll say, "Oh, you guys lost population, so why do you need housing? If people are leaving, you should have housing. You should have inventory because people left." That's the challenge in itself, because one, we know a lot of those population numbers are not accurate, and also we saw probably, especially when we get into the industry piece of this, that some of the challenges with workforce was already there well before we did a new census. We could see that we had industries that aren't okay or to provide transportation, to bring workforce in. Some of you may be doing that or other creative ways.
1: Following her remarks, Poindexter invited industry representatives to share their experiences and discuss how housing shortages have affected workforce recruitment and retention efforts throughout the region. Among those participating in the discussion were Tammy Waters of Domtar in Little River County, Quinn Smith of Bailey Discount Building Supply in Sevier County, and Katie Hooker and Sean Clark of Weyerhaeuser. Participants offer perspectives from both the employer and employee viewpoints, describing how limited housing options can create obstacles for attracting and retaining workers. UACOSATA Chancellor Dr. Steve Cole noted that housing concerns are being felt across communities throughout the region and that many employers are facing similar challenges.
5: Everyone is not. It's the same problem in every community. somehow or some combination of all of us that fixes all of it. There is some combination that works here, but for years we all sit around talking. It's like, yep, but nothing happens. Not enough happens.
1: Cole also discussed the issue from the perspective of higher education, explaining how housing availability can impact a college's ability to support students' needs and regional growth.
5: And Dana, we, from an industry perspective for the college, there's two parts of ours. You know, we employ full and part-time almost 200 people. And again, I just told you one way, I'm back to Texas, can't find a place to live. And that's not uncommon. That probably happens once or twice a year. But we're talking about highly qualified people. We're talking about master's degree people. But on the flip side of that, I lose so many general population students and athletes. And we're working on student housing. We don't currently have dorm rooms, but we've already visited with two different builders about feasibility, about what the numbers look like for student housing. But until then, our students or athletes that come here, the first question they ask, where am I going to stay? Well, right now, we actually have some deals with a local person that we actually rent her, we lease her properties, and then we, in turn, re-rent those, to the athletes. But there's so many of them, and you see them all over Sevier County. You see them all over McQueen, riding the scooters, and they ride them all over McQueen. They're going every which way. And they're just really good kids. But a lot of them live in rental places. And we lose so many students and athletes that we can't find a place to stay. It's like we were out where we don't have a place for you to rent affordably. You know, they can't pay $2,000 a month. They can't do that. Now, obviously, they want cheaper, but they can afford, $800,000, $900,000.
1: As the meeting concluded, Poindexter emphasized the importance of continuing the conversation and said plans are already underway for a follow-up meeting. Organizers say the roundtable served as an opportunity for business leaders, educators, and public officials to exchange ideas and identify potential solutions to a housing shortage many believe is affecting economic development and workforce expansion throughout the region. We'll be back following this break and these messages from our sponsors.
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1: And we are back with KDQN News. The Arkansas Department of Human Services is urging families receiving summer EBT benefits to reset their card pins immediately after reports of benefit theft linked to fraudulent activity in multiple states. State officials say all summer EBT recipients must create a new pin before their cards can be used again. Families can reset their pin by calling the EBT customer service line at 1-800-997-9999 or through the online portal at ar.gov/summer-EBT. According to the Department of Human Services, scammers often gain access to accounts through card skimmers, fake websites, phishing emails, and text message scams. Officials stress that the DHS will never contact recipients to request a PIN number. Investigators have identified suspicious summer EBT activity in several states, including New York, New Jersey, Massachusetts, and Pennsylvania. Federal authorities are assisting with the ongoing investigation. Because summer EBT benefits are federally funded, stolen funds cannot currently be replaced. Families who believe their benefits were stolen are encouraged to file a police report and report the incident through the state SNAP fraud resources. Additional security measures, including chip-enabled cards and tools that allow users to lock accounts or block out-of-state transactions, are expected later this summer. And in some outdoor news, the Arkansas Game and Fish Commission has opened the application period to hunt deer on some of the more popular wildlife management areas it manages through 11:59 p.m. on July 1st.
8: 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Taking a look at our community calendar, Milford Union Church, located southeast of Locksburg off Highway 317 on Milford Road, will host its annual all-day singing school this Sunday, June 21st. Singing is scheduled to begin at 10:30 a.m., followed by a potluck lunch at 12 noon. Community members are invited to attend and participate in a day of music and fellowship. In addition, Grace Country Church in Locksburg will host its annual vacation Bible school titled Emerald Crossing, an Irish Adventure through Psalm 23 from June 28th through July 2nd. Activities will be held each evening from 6 to 8:30 p.m. The program will feature a live drama and a gospel presentation each night. Grace Country Church is located at 526 Highway 371 in Locksburg. For more information, call 870-828-0049. Elsewhere, the Pate family will host its 33rd annual family reunion this Saturday, June 20th at the Centerpoint Community Building in Centerpoint. The event will begin at 10 that morning. The family consists of Pate, House, Pinkerton, Bissell, and Strasner, to name a few. The potluck dinner will include covered dishes, drinks, bread, and dessert. Attendees are invited to bring new, used, and handmade items for an auction that evening. For more information and additional details, contact Royce Pate on Facebook or call 870-925-1034. That is it for this edition of the news, but be sure to check out more online at kdqn.net and in the current edition of the Queen Bee. 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

0: That's right. We are back and we are live. Good morning, everybody. You're listening to The Morning Brew and we're broadcasting from the Kinetic Studios.
1: Internet better.
0: We have some very special guests in studio. He said, what am I going to say? I said, whatever you want, man.
1: At your mic.
0: Yeah, we've got three guests we're going to get to today, all with Ashdown's DI team that just competed, right? Uh-huh. And we're excited to hear from it. But the way our show works is we get people in here and we just see if you can hang. I think you all can hang just looking at you. So we're gonna start with Kyler Ford, who's in the sixth grade. You're with Ashdown DI, and you're gonna have to remind me of a few things. How many years has the DI program been going on?
2: So I've been doing it for 2 years.
0: Why don't you get a little closer?
1: Yeah, get real close.
2: I've been doing
0: there
2: it for
0: go.
2: 2 years.
0: But, 2 years.
2: Some of the others have been doing it for three.
0: Right.
2: This year will be our fourth, and he's done it for both of them have been doing. Jack's done it for three. This is mine and Andrew's second year.
0: Gotcha. And is this the first time that you guys have completed like in DI Global?
2: No, we went every year.
0: Every year. Excellent. So talk to me about DI Global and where it was.
2: It was in Kansas City, Missouri.
0: That's
2: and
0: right.
2: It was a big technical or it was a big event and there were different challenges and you had to complete certain tasks. Like for our technical, we had to create and play in a game show.
0: That's right.
2: I was the co-host and then Jack was a jester or used to be a jester,
0: okay.
2: But then just turned into a robot scorekeeper. And Andrew was
0: naturally
2: tested.
0: Nice.
1: Yeah. Jester to a robot scorekeeper.
0: We've all been there.
1: Yeah,
0: that's we've
1: right.
0: all been there.
1: That's
0: all right.
1: Right. That's pretty cool.
0: Very cool, man. So, how'd you like Kansas City?
2: It was nice.
0: Yeah.
2: There was a lot of stuff that was pretty cool. There's a ton of big murals, and there's a big Ferris wheel that we could see out of our window.
0: Mm-hmm. Was there enough time for you guys to go out and do anything, or was it more
2: yeah.
0: just focus on the competition?
2: We went out a bit, and then we got to pin trade a lot.
0: Mm-hmm. Oh, yeah.
2: Most of our time was spent pin trading.
0: Yeah, so what's the pin trading all about?
2: Oh, so there you get these pins, which you can buy from your state, or there's some global pins, and they're like the state pins you can only get in your state, but at Globals you trade them around and can get more pins and more sets from other states.
0: That's very cool. So and other countries. So did you? You got a bunch of them, I'm sure.
2: Yeah.
0: And they're pretty. You gave us one here for the Ashdown DI. This is a very very cool pin. So do you have a nice little collection going?
2: Yeah.
0: Something to remember it by and keep doing and when you go next year.
2: Mm-hmm.
0: Oh, very cool. Very cool, man. Well, anything else you want to say about it? All right. Let me just ask you one more question.
1: Did you eat barbecue while you were in Kansas City?
2: No.
0: Barbecue.
1: Okay.
2: So
0: that wasn't my question. I was going to ask, say somebody out there is listening, DI, what's it all about? How would you tell somebody, hey, man, you got to come and do this?
2: How would I tell somebody?
0: Yeah, like what would you say to somebody who might be somewhat interested?
2: It's amazing, and it will help you with your teamwork and your public speaking because you do get a little bit of a crowd.
0: Mm-hmm.
2: And then it's kind of I'll just say it's amazing. Yeah.
1: Okay.
0: I can tell with the public speaking.
2: It's a ton of fun.
0: Yeah. Kyler, very very impressive young man. Thank you very much. Let's get Andrew on here now. Andrew, yeah, in the trench coat as well. Very cool looking man. What do you think? What did you think about Kansas City?
3: I really liked it.
0: Yeah.
3: There was a lot of plants that I could chew.
0: Lots of plants you could chew.
3: Yeah.
0: Very cool. So
3: that
0: like cud? Like are you a cow or
3: no? mainly just lavender and mint.
0: Okay, you like that stuff.
3: Mm-hmm.
0: That's cool, man. That's very cool.
1: Yeah.
0: What you know, so when it came to the competition, you guys placed where in the competition?
3: Third
0: globally.
3: Mm-hmm.
0: Right?
3: With Turkey and China and
0: Wow, very cool. I see right here Mexico, Turkey, China, the Cayman Islands, Qatar or Cater, I've always called it Qatar, but I think it's Cater. Pakistan, South Korea, and the Ukraine. Very cool, man. You guys stood up. Who got like first and second? Do you know?
3: I don't know.
0: No idea. We're just focusing on us. Yeah, yeah. Very cool, man. So what did you do in the game show again?
3: So we had, or like, did you mean the roles?
0: Yeah, like what role did you play in the game show?
3: I was a contestant.
0: Like a contestant?
3: Yes, I was a contestant. Yeah. I was meant to be in the future.
0: Gotcha. I like it. What was the, like, did you have, what the theme? Like, was it questions or was it, like, physical challenges? Or?
3: It was mainly questions.
0: Mainly questions. Very cool.
1: So who designed the game?
0: Yeah.
3: It was a mix from other game shows since our name was based on other game shows. So, like, not our name, but...
0: It was Guardians of the Game Show?
3: Yes, it was Guardians of the Game Show.
0: That's pretty cool. Are you guys a fan of the movies and stuff? Is that what made you do it, like Guardians of the Galaxy type thing? Or is it, that's not related?
3: Sort of.
0: Sort of. Okay, okay. You kind of have a Star-Lord look about you, I think. Very cool. Yeah. And how many other teammates did you guys have? How many other teammates did you have?
3: We have...
0: Let's see... There was one, two, three at least.
1: I'm going to go with six.
0: Yeah. Yes,
3: six.
0: Six. Very cool. All of you went up to Kansas City. Well, I love it, man. And you're going to be going in against next year?
3: I think so.
0: All right. We're gonna leave it, you know, a little mysterious. I like that.
1: Yeah.
0: Andrew, very well done. Yeah. You're in ninth grade going into 10th?
3: Yep.
0: Nice, man. How was the transition going from, you know, middle school into, is high school a little bit different?
3: I haven't really explored.
0: Right. You know, I come from a place where ninth grade is the beginning of high school. That's not common around here, is it? It's like still ninth grade is like junior.
3: I'm going into eighth, into ninth. I'm sorry.
0: Oh, you're going into ninth. I got you. Okay, great, man. Well, wish you the best of luck, and we hope to have you back on the radio show to talk about DI or anything else you got going on. You're a very, very interesting character. I like you, man.
3: Thank you.
0: Cool, man. All right, let's get to Jack Norman here, and you are going into the seventh grade, is that correct?
4: Yes, sir.
0: Very cool. So you're definitely going into, this is your third year?
4: Yes.
0: Third year of DI. You're definitely going into it next year as well, right? We'll see. Maybe. Yeah. Again, keep it on the edge. I like it. What'd you think about Kansas City?
4: It was actually really fun. We got to do some cool stuff while we were there.
0: Mm-hmm.
4: It was a lot of fun.
0: Nice.
1: Definitely. Great.
0: And you were the... Jester turned into robot scorekeeper.
4: Yes.
0: Very cool. Can you give me a robot noise, or is that, or is it? It's a future robot, so it just sounds like you and looks like you.
4: Yeah,
0: like an android. Yeah. I like it. Cool, man. So, how much hand did you play in the Guardians of the Game Show? You know, I mean, like in the creation of it. Did you, you a fan of the movies again? Is it all kind of based off of that?
4: I do like Guardians of the Game Show movies. I just never thought of incorporating it into DI.
0: Yeah, sure.
4: Necessarily.
0: Yeah,
4: but
0: the movies are great.
4: Oh, yeah. Mm-hmm. Yeah, they're hilarious.
0: Yeah, they're very funny. Yeah, I like them a lot. So there you go, man.
5: I like Groot.
0: Yeah, Groot's great. Come on. I'm a big Star-Lord guy. I think he's awesome.
1: Yeah.
0: I think he's a great character.
1: Yeah.
0: But yeah, man, so third place, you guys must feel pretty good about it.
4: Oh, yeah.
0: Yeah.
4: Third place out of the world. Like, to others, that would not feel very impressive, but... To me, I've been doing it for 3 years, and we have never placed above, top 15? And I've never seen our team name up on the big Jumbotron things that they have.
0: Mm-hmm.
4: And it was, like, very fulfilling, and I was finally satisfied with the DI. At that moment.
1: because
4: we won.
0: Yes.
4: I mean,
0: absolutely.
1: Yeah,
0: third place is nothing to joke about.
1: Not third place. Third place in the world.
0: Exactly.
4: Yeah.
1: In the world. That's right. That's amazing.
0: That is very, very cool, man. So I suppose I'd ask you the same thing I had asked Kyler earlier. Somebody's listening. DI, I don't know. I've been thinking about it. How would you tell them? Man, you got to come and join the team.
4: It's, like Kyler said, amazing. And you learn so much about teamwork and learning how to do different stuff like woodworking, welding, wiring, soldering.
0: Yeah.
4: Lots of different things that you might need whenever you get older.
0: Sure. It's a ton of different stuff that you guys, and a little something for everybody's interests, and you might get into stuff that you didn't know you'd be into. So what are some of the things that you like to do?
4: I like to woodwork.
0: Yeah.
4: Kyler taught me how to wire this year.
0: Yeah.
4: Learn how to wire.
0: Nice.
4: I learned how to do a lot, lots of things this year from my peers, of course, and then... Yeah, it was just
1: I love that.
0: Yeah, me too.
1: You know what I love about that?
0: What's that?
1: You use the word peers.
0: Yeah, peers.
1: Yeah.
0: Yeah, yeah,
1: which is great.
0: Yeah,
1: you don't hear most kids his age say that.
0: That's true.
1: Yeah.
0: That's true.
1: So,
0: and, you know, learning these types of skills, man, I love soldering and doing stuff like trying to save equipment or other things that most people just normally throw away. You know, we live in such a throwaway society. Any of those cool things that you get now when you're young or the fun toys that you can get when you're older, tractors and all these kinds of stuff like that, you want to keep it going, you know, and learning some skills in this just sounds awesome and very cool, man. We're very impressed with y'all.
1: Yeah.
0: And we want to hear from you again. You know, you want to come back up here and tell us about whatever else is going on. You guys always got a place on this radio station with us.
1: Yeah, we'd love to hear from you again.
0: Yeah, man. Yeah, very cool.
1: Great job. Third place in the world.
0: Yes. So,
4: thank you.
0: Well done. Anything else you want to talk about? Anything else, you know?
4: What
0: did you have for breakfast this morning?
4: Grab one of those donuts.
0: You have
4: up
0: one of them
4: there.
0: Donuts up there. Okay. I like it.
1: You going to grab another one on the way out?
0: Yeah, come on, dude.
1: Oh,
0: yeah.
1: Come on.
0: You stuff one in your pocket.
1: Yeah. No, you don't need it.
0: Yeah, there you go. Yeah, shout out. Shout out.
4: Shout out to Mr. Robert. He carries all of our props to Globals, and he has most of the wood scraps at his shop.
0: Mm.
4: Like, he has this huge shop, and he has dedicated his upstairs. It's like our DI place now.
0: That is awesome. That's just like at his house?
4: Yes.
0: Very cool. So he's kind of like let that be a workshop for you guys. Use some of the scrap or stuff he's got lying around?
4: Yes.
0: That's awesome. Exactly. Yeah. That's very cool.
4: And he lets us use his hardware and everything, and he helps us with some of the things we need to learn how to do and stuff.
0: Mm-hmm.
4: Like, he has helped us learn how to bend conduit.
0: That's right.
4: And
0: okay. Cool.
4: He helped us weld one time.
0: Right.
4: He helped us learn how to weld.
0: Yeah, that's tough. That's tough, right? Did you like that though?
4: I like. The sparks, like, kind of got me jumped.
0: Yeah.
4: So he, like, kind of helped me through it.
0: Right.
1: You know why welders wear long sleeves now, right? Yeah, because all those sparks on your... Yeah. Stuff getting on you.
0: Yeah, exactly. Yeah. All the slag.
1: Yeah.
0: Well, very cool, man. We appreciate you coming on the radio show and letting us know about the trip. And we get back into the DI next year. Don't leave it hanging, man. You got to do it. You look like you're pretty important to the team. So
1: I like that hat, too.
0: Yeah, it's a good
4: hat.
0: Yeah, very cool. We hope to see you guys again. Are you guys just parents? Are you, instructors? Did you go with them? Do you guys want to hop on and talk about it at all or anything, you know?
5: I will for a second.
0: All right.
5: My name's Shandy. I do I'm the financial and fundraising coordinator.
0: Okay.
5: So one thing that I don't think people realize is we're not school affiliated. So this is all parents and students, every bit of it. So all the fundraising is our community.
0: Mm-hmm.
5: We would not have made it. So we took two teams 2 years ago, and we had to raise over $20,000 just to get them there. So.
0: Wow.
5: The community has really stepped up to help us.
0: How are you guys doing fundraising?
5: We claw and scratch and do everything we can to get there.
0: Yeah. Bake sales, gun raffles.
5: Yes. Bake sales, gun raffles.
0: Yeah.
5: We always do. We call it our big annual raffle. So we get as much raffle stuff as we can, and we give it away all at one time.
0: Nice.
5: And then a lot of the restaurants in Texarkana let us come set up and hound people for, you know, tips or mention us and things like that.
0: It'd be hard to escape these guys right here. You'd have to give them
5: so
0: money.
5: I have that one.
0: Then
5: I had one on the team last year, the kid that actually wants to be a pilot.
0: Uh-huh.
5: He learned welding in DI, and now he's going to take the LEMI program at Locksburg. So through DI, he has discovered this. I will say it's a program for kids who, they don't have to be sports-oriented or any of that. A lot of kids come into DI, and they kind of find their people there.
0: Yeah, absolutely.
5: Because they have different tastes and things like that. We've already bought numbers for next year.
0: Nice.
5: We're hoping to take two teams to Globals. So
0: excellent.
5: We'll have a high school team because Andrew's going to the ninth grade. We're trying to bring Dagan back. So their team will move up to high school, and then we'll have an elementary team. We have a team called the Little Learners now. They're not old enough to go to Globals, this will be their first opportunity to get to go. That's our second grade through kindergarten.
0: Yeah, yeah, yeah.
5: So now that they're third grade, they're eligible to compete at state and go to Globals. So we're hoping they'll earn a spot too. So we would love to come back when we get to fundraising again.
0: Anytime.
5: Any shout out helps. Mm-hmm. Any donation, anything like that helps. So whatever we need to do to get there, because these kids really enjoy it.
0: Yeah, yeah.
1: That's great.
0: Sounds like it opens doors, too.
5: It really does.
0: It really does.
5: I mean, they hold a graduation ceremony every year at Global Finals because a lot of your seniors miss their own graduations.
0: Mm-hmm.
5: But they also, it's amazing on college applications. They give scholarships to these kids who might not get them through other avenues at school. So,
0: and this is overall the third year it's been at Ashdown, or has it been there for longer?
5: No, it just started back up. Holly actually started it back up 3 years ago.
0: Gotcha.
5: So it used to be, and then after COVID, DI kind of died out. Mm-hmm. And so Arkansas has one of the smallest affiliates that does go, just because we're trying to build it back up. Mm-hmm. So we would love to get more schools and more people that want to go and compete.
0: Yeah.
5: It's a great experience.
0: I love it. It sounds awesome. It's right up my alley.
1: Yeah.
0: You know, I did sports and stuff in high school, but I also love the woodworking. I love metalworking. I love electronics. And if I would have had something like this to...
1: Not only that, they got to build it all, but they got to come up with an idea too, right?
0: Yeah, yeah.
1: So,
5: yes.
1: I mean, that's the first thing.
0: That's right. If I had a program like this to sink my teeth into, I probably wouldn't be doing this now.
5: There are times the parents have to leave the room because we can't give them the explanation.
0: Sure.
5: They have to do it all themselves.
0: Right,
5: so we
0: can
5: only answer their question with a question, basically.
0: Right.
5: And there are definitely times that me, Holly, Suzanne, we'll all just walk out and be like, well,
0: yeah,
5: how do we do this?
0: Yeah, yeah, yeah.
5: They'll figure it out.
0: And let their creativity. I mean, surely you guys wouldn't have come up with Guardians of the Game Show.
5: No.
0: I don't imagine.
5: No.
0: I don't imagine.
5: And I believe Andrew said it started as a joke.
0: Yeah, yeah.
5: And then it just kind of took off from there.
0: Yeah.
5: And so they were like, well, if we're Guardians of the Game Show, we're going to do the whole game show. So they had Plinko.
0: Oh, you did? Okay, cool.
5: A Wheel of Misfortune. So it's negative points,
1: there you
5: spider
1: go.
5: Box.
0: All right,
5: they
0: dude.
5: Also had a Jeopardy board. So they put very it all
0: cool.
5: in there.
0: I love it, man. I wish this wasn't like videoed or anything, right? I mean,
5: it is. It actually is. It's on our Facebook page as a reel. We have a Facebook page.
0: Excellent.
5: And so you can go in and watch their competition. We're trying to lean into more socials to get them out there a little more. But we video lived it because a lot of the community is donated to get them there. So they deserve to get to watch too.
0: Absolutely. Go to the Facebook page. Is that just...
5: Ashdown DI.
0: I'm going to watch that after I get off the show here and
1: cool.
0: check out the Guardians of the Game Show. I'm excited. Thank you so much for helping out as well. And Kyler, Andrew, and Jack, you guys are awesome. And we hope to see you guys again, when you
1: soon.
0: Got another fundraiser coming.
1: Yeah.
0: I hope so. All right. Thank you guys so much. Seriously. Well done. Anything else you guys want to give a shout out? Friends, family, or just pat yourselves on the back? Mr. Robert, there you go.
1: Mr. Robert, shout out to Mr. Roberts.
0: Thanks for Mr. Roberts.
1: Thank you all for coming.
0: Yeah, thanks a lot. We got your
1: great job, guys. Third in the world.
0: Third in the world right here in our very studio.
1: That's right.
0: Yeah. All right, we got weather up next. It's brought to you by Southeast Off-Road.
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0: sorry. We are back. We are live. Good morning, everybody. It's time for the weather. Let's talk about it. We see a 60% chance of showers and thunderstorms remaining for the rest of the day. Been raining, mostly cloudy with a high near 84. It's 74 degrees outside right now, but it feels a lot hotter than that. Oh, sorry, Jen.
1: All good.
0: Tonight, a 30% chance of showers and thunderstorms. We're looking at a low of around 71. Saturday, a 60% chance of showers and thunderstorms. Partly sunny skies with a high near 87. Saturday night, a 40% chance of showers and thunderstorms. And Sunday, a 20% chance of showers and thunderstorms over there. But the winds on Sunday going to be up to 25 miles per hour. And I'll call out Monday as well, a 50% chance of showers with a high near 89. I'm not even going to touch Tuesday, Wednesday, or Thursday. Not even going to worry about it. Don't even bother with it.
1: Don't even bother.
0: Because it's all going to change. But it's going to be a rainy weekend, I'll tell you that.
1: I love it. I love it. Baby shower tomorrow.
0: That's right.
1: I get to do some crafting today.
0: Ooh.
1: And it's lovely and perfect weather for it.
0: Excellent.
1: I get to help decorate.
0: Oh, really?
1: Yes.
0: Whoa.
1: I'm so excited.
0: For the baby shower?
1: Yes.
0: Who reached out to you for that?
1: I reached out to them.
0: Excellent.
1: Yeah.
0: Very
1: I'm really
0: cool,
1: excited.
0: I'm excited for it.
1: Yes.
0: Yeah.
1: And then, of course, I get to do a little bit of shopping, too.
0: Mm-hmm.
1: Can't show up empty-handed.
0: Well, I got some stuff in my house. If you want to wrap up and bring it as your own, you can totally do that.
1: No, I can't do that now.
0: Mm-hmm.
1: But if you want me to wrap those up.
0: No, you're fine. No, again, another big shout-out to the folks over at First State Bank. They gave us... I mean, all the employees there, they showed up. Again, not only, I had two pieces of cake, two big pieces of cake last night. That was amazing cake. I had some of the punch. There was nacho cheese dip brought and chips and all that. They all got brought home to my house on top of, I'm going to guess, about 15 gift bags stuffed to the brim.
1: What?
0: With diapers, wipes, and little chew toys and
1: did
0: burp
1: they have
0: rags.
1: A little baby shower for her?
0: Yeah, it was amazing.
1: That's
0: here, let me pull
1: so
0: up the photo.
1: Cool.
0: I'll pull up the photo. It was an insane amount of stuff, and I just, you know,
1: I'm overwhelmed.
0: I mean, I have my family. You guys do great stuff for me, of course, but I felt emotional. I felt pretty emotional yesterday.
1: I would be too.
0: When Allie got home and she opened the trunk of her car, and I was like, all right. I couldn't believe how much stuff they gave us, and I just felt so good.
1: Yeah.
0: There's Allie looking over her cake there.
1: Oh, how sweet.
0: And then I'll show you. Look at this. look at that.
1: Yeah, that's insane.
0: That is insane, right? Like a mega load of diapers and stuff. So we're pretty set up.
1: Yeah.
0: And we got a baby shower tomorrow.
1: Yeah.
0: And I think there's going to be another, like, more family one that we're going to do when our mom comes down.
1: Oh,
0: so,
1: fabulous idea.
0: Yeah. So I'm going to be overloaded.
1: Mm-hmm.
0: Yeah. Greg, you're welcome to the family one.
1: Yes.
0: All right.
1: Yeah. We'll,
0: more than welcome.
1: We'll do.
0: Yeah. Remind me to, not.
2: So let me ask you this question.
0: Yeah, please.
2: Because, I mean, I'm used to that in... I'm going to assume from your reaction, you're not used to it.
0: What, that type of thing?
2: Yeah.
0: No.
2: So is that from, like, other places, do they do things like this?
0: No.
2: That you know of?
0: Not
2: you know,
0: that I
1: Jen? Don't know.
0: I worked at a dealership. There was probably close to, like, 60 or 80 people that worked there.
1: You
0: know, and that would be the kind of thing. I remember, do you remember Taylor who worked there?
1: She
0: got pregnant. They had a little thing for her.
1: Yeah.
0: You know, and I don't know if it was quite like, even like that.
1: Mm-hmm.
0: I mean, it was more just some cake or whatever. Congratulations.
2: Yeah.
0: When it was your birthday, they would literally, the HR lady would come through and just hurl like a Subway gift card at your face and be like, join everybody else.
1: Yeah.
0: And I'm trying to think, you know, and... I just, you know, First State Bank, I love them there. Every time I go in, it's great. And Allie comes home and just tells me about coworkers and the president, like all these people that are, you know, it comes in and shakes their hand and says hello every morning.
1: Yeah.
0: I went to the Christmas party that they put on, and it was awesome. And I felt like that was pretty out of the ordinary and very, very cool. But I could be wrong.
2: Well, I think, you know, one of the things I think that you see here, and when I say here, this area, you know, this part of the world, is that in these smaller towns, is that these businesses, it's the people.
0: Yes.
2: And you know, the reason why it is because You know, if I'm dealing with you at my business, the next time I see you is going to be a Walmart,
1: mm-hmm.
2: right. or the gas station, or a restaurant, or somewhere else. And so, you know, it just twirls around. You know, it's not like when you worked at that dealership,
0: mm-hmm.
2: you might deal with somebody and you never saw them again
0: Absolutely.
2: Unless they came back into the dealership.
0: That's right.
1: Yeah.
0: That's exactly
2: and,
0: right.
2: And it's not that way here, but it, you know, all the businesses that we talk about, you know, especially, you know, one, Bailey's, we talk about
0: mm-hmm.
2: everything that they have, which is great, but the biggest asset they have is their people.
0: That's
1: yeah.
0: right.
2: And I think that's true with all these great businesses. First State Bank's another perfect example
0: mm-hmm.
2: of that.
1: Mm-hmm.
2: You know,
0: I totally agree with you.
2: You know, we can talk about the Queen Auto Group. You know,
1: that's
2: they got, you know, or, I mean, we can go down the list. There's just a list, all kinds of people mm-hmm. that do, you know, that just do great things here.
0: You're totally right.
2: And it's the people.
0: Totally yeah. right. It's the people. And mm-hmm. it comes to the point, like, I love this area. I chose this area, and mm-hmm. I will remain in this area. But there's times where sometimes I wonder, like, hey, you know, I grew up bigger places and then moved here.
1: Yeah.
0: You know, and I thought maybe I'd develop some skills or whatever there that maybe I couldn't. But, and then I worry about, like, you know, my son and all that. And then I see something like that and it just completely grounds me and reminds mm-hmm. me that, like, it's so cool that, and I'm not speaking from the radio side. I don't look at myself like some big celebrity. Everybody knows who I am or anything like that. I'm just normal. Just, you know, maybe
2: Patrick.
0: They have no idea who I am. What?
2: You're just Patrick.
0: I'm just Patrick. Yeah, yeah. Just Patrick's brother, you know. But yeah. The fact that, like, I'm having a baby and it's being celebrated at, like, their work, I get mm-hmm. to talk about it on the radio. It might be like, you know, people in town being like, oh, you know, everybody knows I'm having a baby.
1: Yeah.
0: It's kind of cool, man.
1: Yeah, exactly.
2: That's right.
0: So that reminds me of how much I love this place.
2: Exactly. Little James Gregory.
0: Little James Gregory.
1: Yeah.
0: James Patrick Gregory. I'm gonna try it on the missus, but we're
2: I got a little head shake when I said that earlier. I saw earlier.
0: if we have another boy,
1: yeah.
0: which I imagine Gregory is going in there, boy,
1: mm-hmm.
0: for sure. Might even have to go first name.
1: Yeah.
0: But I also, you know what name I really like? If
1: what?
0: I had another kid, John Gregory.
1: John Gregory.
0: That's a good name.
1: You know, I was
0: hey.
1: I was reading. This is so random. This is GQ.
0: Yeah.
1: This magazine, it was left on my desk, and I was reading through it. Whoa, it is something. I'm guessing this is a magazine for men.
0: For higher class, like GQ is like, you know, the Idris Elba type, like debonair. If you buy GQ, you kind of think you're James Bond.
1: Yeah.
0: Yeah.
1: I mean, first of all, the pictures of feet in there is just bizarre.
0: I hate mandals.
1: Yeah.
0: Oh,
1: but
0: my gosh.
1: I read an article.
0: Sorry, Greg, but yours are cool. Yours are like, can you go back to the page of the mandals? Look at Greg's. They're utility. You know, they're like, you can use them for stuff. Look at this.
2: Yeah.
0: Look at that. Look at that. What are you going to use that for? You can't go swimming or mudding in those.
2: Those are jellies over there.
0: Those are jellies.
1: With beetle charms.
0: Yeah, and like locks on them.
1: Yeah.
2: And what is that?
0: I don't
2: somebody
0: even
2: that,
0: know.
2: That failed in the Roman army. And still.
1: And the cover story on it, or headline, is our summer footwear fetish. So that's great.
0: Oh.
1: But so what I wanted to talk about was this article I came across called The Sun. And I thought, oh, that's interesting. What's that about? And it's this, this father writes, he had two girls. The first one they named Evan, and he was like, I really like naming my children more masculine names. My daughters more masculine names, Evan.
0: I like my daughters to be made fun of. Like, it's
1: well, so they have another girl, and they decide to name the girl, the second girl, Claude. And then it goes on to talk about how Claude actually is his son now.
0: Uh-huh.
1: And I thought that was just really interesting.
2: No.
1: I'm not even kidding you.
2: Like Claude, like C-L-O-D.
1: I'm not even, yes. C-L-A-U-D-E. yeah. A girl, another girl, we would name this one Claude. I breathed a sigh of relief, disaster averted, because he didn't want a son. He knew how to raise girls from his first one, Evan, so he wanted another girl.
0: Mm-hmm.
1: And then as time went on...
2: He got both.
1: He got both.
0: Manifestation.
2: Oh.
0: That's Yeah, that's naming your daughter Claude.
2: Throw that in the trash.
0: It's a good way to, yeah, that deserves to be in the garbage.
1: So I just started going through it, and I'm just like, wow, this GQ is way different than back in the day, that's for sure.
0: Yeah. Yeah, no kidding. That's the suave, the debonair man is now the Tom Holland
2: man.
0: I
2: don't know how you got that.
0: Yeah,
1: I'm thinking somebody left it on the desk because
2: I see
1: the
2: who
1: cover.
2: It's, I see who it's to, though.
1: Yeah, I don't know who that is. But
0: it's
1: yeah.
0: the...
1: Making of the Odyssey is on the front. We yeah. have talked about it quite a bit.
0: Is it because of the Odyssey, do you
1: That's
0: think?
1: That's what I'm wondering.
2: Could be.
0: Yeah, because they're going over all the cool stuff that you can find in the new Odyssey.
2: Maybe that's where those sandals came from.
0: Yeah, I think so. Maybe. But they're trying to avoid the sword and sandal trope, Greg. So that's why they have Travis Scott doing the music for the Odyssey.
1: And
0: that's why they have...
2: and I thought that was going to be a good movie.
0: Yeah, me too. Elliot Page is going to be Achilles.
1: And so, yeah.
0: The most masculine man on the earth is going to be Elliot Page.
1: Correct.
0: Yeah. Who formerly Ellen Page.
1: Has not been a man that long.
0: Yeah. And then you also have Helen of Troy, the most beautiful woman on earth, the gifted jewel of the Trojan people, being played by
1: Lupita. I don't know how to pronounce her
2: Caitlyn
1: last name.
2: Caitlyn Jenner.
1: yeah, Caitlyn Jenner. What I want to, but so they do this
0: Looks
1: whole.
0: Like the dude from, like, what am I trying to think of here? He played Urkel or whatever. I don't know.
1: Yeah. So they did a photo shoot with Tom Holland, Robert Pattinson, and Matt Damon for the movie. But they've got him on all these weird poses. And
0: yeah,
1: here,
0: very feminizing, I'm not going to lie.
1: Matt Damon is wearing all Dolce & Gabbana in this photo.
0: Yeah.
1: In this one, Tom Holland is in Prada and Le Mer. You know, like in these goofy photo shoots.
0: Yeah, look at them. It's like it's all feminized. Why? Why are we doing this?
1: Yeah.
0: Matt Damon's Jason Bourne. Why do they got him up there, like, presenting?
1: Yeah.
0: I mean,
1: it's
0: honestly.
1: So
0: and look at
1: this.
0: And look, they got Robert.
1: Oh.
0: He have Robert Pattinson is frolicking.
1: Yes.
0: He's frolicking in a meadow.
1: Mind you, everybody, this is Edward. Edward Cullen.
0: Yeah.
1: From Twilight.
2: And well, I can tell you one thing. That's better than his acting will
0: yeah,
2: be.
0: Yeah, sure. Yeah, him frolicking in leaves in a field.
2: That's all he can do.
0: That's
2: have you ever
0: it,
2: seen
0: huh?
2: him act?
0: No, I haven't. So I guess, you know.
2: Watch Twilight.
0: But
1: yeah,
0: like,
1: it's
0: the Odyssey. I thought this was going to be like, man, like.
2: Me too. You ruined it.
0: Yeah. Ladies, look away. This is for the dudes now. You know?
1: Here we have all three. They're wearing a Prada, Balmain, tank top by Abuero. Here we go, everybody.
0: Oh, yeah. They're all fighting each other. Isn't
2: so
0: that
2: no
0: nice?
2: Fruit of the loom?
1: No.
2: See, that was the one movie I thought this summer that I could go watch. Now I can't go watch it.
0: Yeah. Look at Helen of Troy. That's Helen of Troy this year. This is the one from the movie from 2004 with Brad Pitt.
2: Yeah.
0: There's Helen of Troy now, the most beautiful woman on earth.
2: Who's he?
1: Now, what if they had chosen Beyonce?
0: Different story.
1: That's a
0: even.
1: Different story.
0: That's even
1: exactly.
0: a different story. I'd be okay with that because, like, the whole point is beauty is in the eye of the beholder. Anyone can be but
2: that's not true.
0: Yeah, but Helen of Troy was like, nah, but I'm actually beautiful.
2: Yeah.
1: Yeah. Yeah.
2: I mean, here's
0: it,
2: the
0: man.
2: Deal is I'm not going to kid you and think that I'm a good looking guy.
0: Yeah.
2: You know,
0: yeah,
2: I
0: yeah.
2: mean, you got Brad Pitt, you got, you know, I don't know, and you put me up beside him?
0: Mm-hmm.
2: No.
0: Right.
2: I'm not winning.
0: Right.
2: There's just something about some people.
0: Yeah. It's not necessarily all the eye of the beholder.
2: No.
0: Because you're not you're a fine looking man, Greg Rebels.
1: Mm-hmm.
0: But yeah, if it's Brad Pitt,
2: well,
0: I mean, there's like these inherent
2: yeah.
0: objective realities,
2: yeah.
0: you know?
1: Yeah.
0: I mean, that are just true. This, what
1: is that?
0: Is
1: an actual,
0: that?
1: Like, still from
0: yeah,
1: the
0: this
1: movie?
0: Is from a still from the movie.
1: So they're
0: and
1: not
0: she's
1: even
0: also
1: trying.
0: Just, like, in the, she's just, like, in like, linens and mm-hmm. like
2: she
0: like
2: looks
0: a
2: like I feel most mornings when
0: yeah.
2: I get up.
0: She's, like, in a potato sack and a bunch of reeds. like instead of like a bunch of jewelry, like in at the head of Troy.
1: Oh mm-hmm. man, they could have gone with Rihanna. Rihanna's arguably Absolutely. One of the most beautiful mm-hmm. black women of all time.
0: Yeah. It's less the it's not the skin color necessarily, although, I mean, I do. I mean, you know, Helen of Troy. That's one of the main Western canon, characters. I mean, it's,
1: yeah.
0: I mean, it took Snow White. Fair enough. They got to take this. Yeah, okay. Yeah. They got to race bend all kinds of people, but mm-hmm. like, it's just like statistically, there's not a Greek person in the movie. I'll tell you that.
1: Yeah.
0: Isn't that weird?
2: Yeah.
0: Not a single Greek person.
2: That's where it all happened.
0: Yeah, right.
2: Right?
0: Yeah, that's who they was. That's who they
2: Pretty
0: were.
2: Pretty much.
1: Yeah. So, I don't know. It's interesting. Like, I can understand, you know, you want to, I guess, make things a little bit different, but...
2: Well...
1: The Elliot
2: but just
1: Page
2: to make
1: thing.
2: It different,
0: but exactly
2: to make it different
0: yes.
2: is not right. That's
0: yes.
2: right.
1: No, I
2: and that's
1: I agree.
2: What they want to do, and then they want to challenge you mm-hmm. on you that you know you've got to bend to their interpretation.
1: Mm-hmm. Mm-hmm.
2: Yeah. Well, I don't have to.
0: Yeah,
1: no.
2: I don't have to watch it.
0: Yeah, I don't think it's racist to just be like the pandering and like you said, making it different just to make it different, not because it's mm-hmm. like you know.
2: Mm-hmm.
0: Whatever. It's I don't get it.
1: Yeah.
0: I just don't get it.
1: I guess what I'm trying to say is like if you're going to do that, if you're going to have a person of color playing Helen of Troy, then pick somebody that who does meet those standards mm-hmm. of super super beautiful
0: right.
1: conventionally, right?
2: And that's the deal is because Helen of Troy was beautiful.
1: Mhm.
0: Most beautiful woman in the world.
2: Yeah. This is not, you know, I mean, it's not just something that...
0: But here's the thing. You can't do... That's that everybody's so scared. I can't do a movie where the most beautiful woman in the world is white.
1: Mm-hmm.
0: You can't do that.
1: Right.
0: And nowadays, you know, you're going to get in trouble. You're going to get labeled this and that.
2: You're going to get in trouble.
0: I don't call it... In the book, I read The Odyssey 3 times over. It was one of my favorite books
2: sure.
0: from when I was
1: yes.
0: a kid. It just says it's a fairy tale, first of all.
1: Mm-hmm.
0: The most beautiful woman in the world. Was it literal? No. I mean, it's just, she was, I mean,
2: yeah.
0: I mean, armies fought over her.
1: Yeah.
0: So
1: who is Elliot Page playing? Who

0: and all that, because at the end of the day, that's an adult.
1: That's the one adult. I don't understand the most.
0: Right.
1: I guess.
0: I mean, you had Brad Pitt, mm-hmm. who was absolutely jacked mm-hmm. in Troy.
2: Mm-hmm.
0: Remember, he fights the guy right off. He fights mm-hmm. Rome's most feared soldier, and he just dismantles him in 2 seconds because his mother dipped him in the River Styx to protect him, all except for his ankle, mm-hmm. which is why we call it the Achilles ankle, the Achilles heel, mm-hmm. your one weakness. They dipped him in the River Styx, and he's impervious to all damage.
1: Right.
0: Except if he, like, steps on a branch weird and goes, ow! You know, like, that'll hit him in the heel, right?
1: Yeah.
0: So he's, like, the strongest. And by the way, Elliot Page has fake abs.
1: Yes.
0: He had...
1: implants.
0: Ab implants.
1: Mm-hmm.
0: And they look ridiculous. So, I don't know.
1: You can't compare to that.
0: Come on.
1: You cannot compare to Brad Pitt as...
0: Brad Pitt is as Achilles, and yeah. He was the best. He was the great. He was the best character in the movie.
1: Mm-hmm.
0: He's one of the best characters in the book.
1: Yeah.
0: And then you have Matt Damon as Odysseus, which I was pretty stoked about.
1: Yeah.
0: You got a big beard and looking kind of aged and you know, mm-hmm. long trek travel and all that. And I don't know. And then you get Travis Scott to do the music, and it's like nothing but like drum and bass, hip-hoppy stuff, and it's weird.
1: I gotta watch it.
2: You know, I really, really, really want to go to the movies.
0: Yeah, I was excited for that one. You heard
2: me. But there's nobody. There's mm-hmm. none to watch.
0: Yeah. Yep, absolutely. Yeah. I was so excited when the Odyssey was being... I had no idea it was any of this. I was like, dude, this is going to be great. I've been waiting for this remake, because all I know is... Well, you had Troy, which doesn't have much to do with the Odyssey, and then you had the Odyssey with Armand Asante
2: mm-hmm.
0: in the 90s, and that one stunk, but I watched it 500 times because I loved the book when I was a kid.
1: Yeah.
0: Now a proper make of the movie is this, whatever
2: that
0: is.
2: Yeah, well, no, this is not a proper
0: this
2: make
0: This is not
2: of
0: a
2: movie.
0: Proper make of
2: it. And
0: I'm with you. I'll shut up. I'll get off my soapbox. All right, but I am not happy with this.
1: Yeah.
2: No, me either.
0: This nonsense.
2: You see, I didn't know all that.
0: Right.
2: I'm glad you told me.
0: Yeah, because you would have been very confused.
2: I was going to go.
0: You would have been very confused.
2: I'm not going now. See, that's the thing. I mean, you know, the thing about it is when you go to the movies now, I mean, what's the biggest movie out right now? It's Toy Story 5.
0: Yeah, you're right. Toy Story 5.
2: Five. Now, hey, I'm all with... I mean, I thought they did an excellent job. Toy Story was great.
0: Yeah.
2: But five?
0: Five.
2: Five?
0: You're right.
2: So I mean, you're just playing the string now.
0: Yeah, yeah.
2: And
1: well,
2: only because there's nothing else.
0: Right.
2: Is why those things are successful.
1: I hope they keep going, though. I really do.
0: I agree. I'm okay with Toy Story 5. But when Toy Story 5 is the biggest, this is what this is the best thing they can offer. I want to watch a new movie. Best I can offer is Toy Story 5.
2: Yeah.
0: Not a very good offer.
2: That's my point.
1: Avengers movie coming out.
0: Dude.
2: If there's not, there will be next week because they come out every month.
1: They do.
0: Marvel's in trouble.
1: Really?
0: Yeah. Their last few things they've done have completely bombed.
1: Yeah.
0: Kraven. She-Hulk. She-Hulk stunk.
1: Mm-hmm.
0: All of it. You know, what's the last... They're not going to have the I don't know, there's
2: that,
0: like... Will
2: Elliot play that part?
1: They got Master of the Universe out right now. I don't know if you guys have seen this.
0: Oh, yeah, the He-Man
1: the
0: movie.
1: The remake, yeah.
0: He-Man movie.
2: Mm-hmm. But they're all remakes.
0: They're all remakes.
1: I know.
0: What's the most original idea out? What's
1: okay,
0: in the theaters
1: well,
0: right now?
1: Let's take a look at Cinemark here.
0: Movies Cinemark.
1: In theaters.
0: Yeah.
1: We've got Toy Story 5.
0: Okay.
1: Disclosure Day. Obsession. Don't know. Scary Movie. The new Scary Movie.
2: Which is a remake. It's a remake.
1: Yeah. All the original casts, I believe.
2: A remake, They're all old.
1: The Death of Robin Hood, which... I really want to watch that because it looks good. It really
0: does. Death of Robin Hood.
1: Yes.
0: I've never heard of any of these. Why haven't I heard any of these? They're not... Remember back... You didn't need to be in tune with all the movie stuff to know, like, oh, you know, these amazing movies are coming out.
2: Yeah.
1: Yeah. The Death of Robin Hood has Hugh Jackman playing Robin Hood, and it's like a darker twist on it.
0: Of course it is. They do it with Beowulf. They do it with Dracula. They do it with the Wolfman. They do it with Robin Hood. They did it with Batman. Batman has ruined it. Taking a good story, and that was a good movie. And some of these were good.

0: I liked Beowulf. The new Dracula and all that was really good, right? But they take this thing and they're like, but it's time. We're dark with it. We're going to be dark. Who cares?
1: Oh, I got that Animal Farm remake.
0: Okay, yeah, Animal Farm remake.
1: Star Wars, of course, The Mandalorian.
0: 14 billion, yeah, sure.
2: Spider-Man 49.
0: So. Oh, there you go, another one.
1: What is the Furious? Is that another Fast and Furious?
2: Must be.
0: Don't say it. Tell me it's a new movie just named The Furious.
1: I'm looking. Come on. I don't think it has anything to do.
0: Thank goodness. Thank goodness. Oh no, Vin Diesel's in it. No.
1: Oh yeah.
0: Oh
1: no,
0: boy.
1: It has nothing to do with the Fast and Furious.
0: Okay, there you go. Ben Jacobo says it's called We Are Getting Old. That's why we don't know what movies are coming out.
2: Could be fair.
0: There is a part of that.
1: I don't know.
0: But also, I'm like, you know. All I gotta say is, I'm gonna end it with this. Unless you guys got anything, I'm not gonna silence anybody. Just take a look at look at a list of all the movies that won Best Movie, like the Oscar for Best Movie. Mm-mm. Just take a look, and you will find probably about 2010, 2011. There is a steep drop off in quality, and even knowing what the movies are.
1: And I'll tell you what movie it ended with.
0: Yeah.
1: Tropic Thunder.
0: That one.
1: I feel like things changed after Tropic Thunder.
0: You might be right.
1: I really do. Yeah. I really believe it.
0: I don't know nothing about no water buffalo.
1: That movie is in a Maddox gym.
2: You can't even watch that movie anymore.
1: No, don't tell anybody. They'll rip you apart, I'm sure.
0: Robert Downey Jr.
2: was great.
0: Incredible.
1: It really was.
0: He's like, that's how black men all sound to us, huh?
1: Yeah.
0: You know? Dude, he is so good in that movie.
2: But you know, if you wanted to go to the movies this weekend, it's a rainy weekend. You know, spend 2 hours with a box of popcorn and a drink and watch a movie. You got The Breadwinner.
0: Aww.
2: Now, that just makes me want to watch that, right?
0: Aww.
2: And then you got Star Wars, The Mandalorian. We're in trouble now.
0: Yeah. What are you?
2: Michael.
0: Like the John Travolta one?
2: No, Michael Jackson.
0: Oh, okay.
1: Yeah. Yes.
0: I thought you meant the John Travolta one where he's
2: back
0: an angel.
2: Back Rooms, which is just, I mean, this makes me want to watch it, right?
0: Yeah, yeah.
2: Just a bunch of empty rooms.
0: Yeah.
2: I don't know, man.
3: Wait a minute, there's a bunch of empty minds in here now.
0: A bunch of empty minds. Yeah.
2: Hey, it's
0: empty
2: full
0: minds.
2: Now.
0: We're looking to fill them with nonsense.
2: Yeah, that's
0: and there's
2: right.
0: There's nothing but garbage in there. My goodness, man.
2: Yeah, we got to go. I know.
0: Box office stinkers. That's what I'm calling this new era.
2: Yep. Yeah. It is. I think they really, the good ones don't even go to the box office.
0: Yeah, that's right. They're direct to like a streaming thing. And it's so rare. You see one, when you come in or when Patrick comes in, y'all got a new movie I watched that's good. I'm like, what?
1: Mm-hmm.
0: You know?
1: Mm-hmm.
0: Yeah, you hear about it.
1: There's a reason that after how many seasons of Family Guy are there? 25, 26? I'm back to season one now.
2: Yeah.
1: There's nothing else for me to
0: watch.
1: That's
0: right. That's right. All stinks.
1: Yeah.
0: There you go, folks. We went 10 minutes late today. That's okay by me. It's time for the day's reminders, everybody. That's news, obituaries, and weather, and we are gone. For Patrick Massey, our news director, Greg Revels, and Jen, I'm Tyler. This has been the Brew Crew. God bless you. Have a great weekend.
2: Father's Day.
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5: For KDQN News, I'm Patrick Massey. 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Elsewhere, the Pate family will host its 33rd annual family reunion this Saturday, June 20th at the Centerpoint Community Building in Centerpoint. The event will begin at 10 that morning. The family consists of Pate, House, Pinkerton, Bissell, and Strasner, to name a few. 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Attendees are invited to bring new, used, and handmade items for an auction that evening. 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And a notice that the City of Ashdown and the Little River County Chamber of Commerce will host the annual July 4th Community Celebration on Saturday, July 4th at Ashdown Junior High School. The event will start at 6 that evening and end with fireworks at dark. 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Food trucks are invited to set up for a cost of $50 if they're a chamber member or $75 if a non-member. The registration link can be found within this announcement on the upcoming events page of our website at kdqn.net, as well as on the Little River County Chamber of Commerce Facebook page. And wrapping up, Keen Ozura of DeQueen was recently named to the Dean's List for the spring 2026 term at the University of Maryland Global Campus. 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
7: Mr. Robert Becerra Sr., age 54, a resident of Broken Bow, passed away on Monday, June 15th at UT Southwestern Medical Center in Dallas. He was born to Natividad Steve and Aurelia Garcia Becerra on August 3, 1971 in Shelby, Mississippi. 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Robert was preceded in death by his father, a brother, Victor Becerra, and a sister, Lucy Becerra. He leaves to cherish his memory his mother, Aurelia Garcia, 5 sons, Ronnie Becerra of Broken Bow, Vince Becerra, Robert Becerra Jr., both of DeQueen, Justin Clipper of Sacramento, and Santana Becerra of Oklahoma City, 1 daughter, Carmen Becerra of Fort Worth, 11 grandchildren, 2 brothers and a sister-in-law, Natividad and Cindy Becerra of DeQueen, and Miguel Becerra of Houston. 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
0: Southwest Arkansas weather. Today we do see a 60% chance of showers and possible thunderstorms. Mostly cloudy skies with a high near 84. Tonight a 30% chance of showers and thunderstorms as well with a low of 71. Tomorrow a 60% chance of showers and possible thunderstorms with a high near 87. And Sunday a lingering 20% chance of showers and thunderstorms, sunny with a high of 90. And that's the weather on Number One Country.
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1: For KDQN News, I'm Patrick Massey. Taking a look at our community calendar, Milford Union Church, located southeast of Locksburg off Highway 317 on Milford Road, will host its annual all-day singing school this Sunday, June 21st. Singing is scheduled to begin at 10:30 a.m., followed by a potluck lunch at 12 noon. Community members are invited to attend and participate in a day of music and fellowship. In addition, Grace Country Church in Locksburg will host its annual vacation Bible school titled Emerald Crossing, an Irish adventure through Psalm 23, from June 28th through July 2nd. Activities will be held each evening from 6 to 8:30 p.m. The program will feature a live drama and a gospel presentation each night. Grace Country Church is located at 5

0: are invited to bring new, used, and handmade items for an auction that evening. For more information and additional details, contact Royce Pate on Facebook or call 870-925-1034. And a notice that the City of Ashdown and the Little River County Chamber of Commerce will host the annual July 4th Community Celebration on Saturday, July 4th at Ashdown Junior High School. The event will start at 6 that evening and end with fireworks at dark. Cost to be a vendor is $20 for chamber members and $30 for non-members. Food trucks are invited to set up for a cost of $50 if they're a chamber member or $75 if a non-member. The registration link can be found within this announcement on the upcoming events page of our website at kdqn.net, as well as on the Little River County Chamber of Commerce Facebook page. And wrapping up, Keen Ozura of DeQueen was recently named to the Dean's List for the spring 2026 term at the University of Maryland Global Campus. To be eligible for the honor, a student must complete at least 6 credit hours during the term, earn a grade point average of at least 3.5 for the term, and maintain a cumulative GPA of 3.5 at the university. That is it for this edition of the news. Check out more online at kdqn.net and in today's edition of the DeQueen Bee.
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This isn't necessarily a Father's Day related thing, but it was a survey that they talked specifically to parents in the U.S., and the answers are very illuminating.

0: John Morgan's new one, Just a Kid Myself. If you have kids yourself, how do you feel about social media? There was a survey earlier this week asking American moms and dads, you know, what do you think about social media? When is the last time that 82% of us agreed on anything? 82% of American parents agree that social media has had a negative impact on kids. And 77% of parents who have kids under the age of 18 actually support a complete ban on social media. So social media platforms not sitting too well with American moms and dads. All I know is I am so thankful that social media and smartphones in general didn't even exist when I was in high school. That would not have been a good combination.
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It's been really interesting to watch this one on the chart. I assumed this was going to like be a home run of a hit, but it's kind of struggling on the chart. 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So that's why I'm so interested in watching the chart. You never know what's going to happen. That's MacArthur.

0: 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It's Aldine.
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You may get a little teary-eyed with this song anyway, but especially heading into Father's Day. Yeah, that's Drew Baldridge.

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1: For KDQN News, I'm Patrick Massey. In our first story, three people, including a child, were rescued from the Mountain Fork River Thursday evening after becoming stranded near the regulation dam at Mountain Fork Park. According to the Eagletown Fire Department, firefighters from Eagletown, Broken Bow, and Hochatown responded to a reported river rescue after the trio found themselves on the upstream side of the dam chute and were unable to safely cross the water. Firefighters entered the river and used throw bags and life vests to bring all three individuals safely to shore. Fortunately, no injuries were reported. The rescue operation was assisted by the Oklahoma Highway Patrol and Oklahoma State Park Rangers. Following the incident, fire officials reminded the public that river conditions can change rapidly and become dangerous with little warning. Officials also noted that Oklahoma law prohibits climbing on dams or entering the water within 50 yards of the base of a dam. The fire department encouraged visitors to exercise caution when enjoying area waterways, particularly during periods of changing river conditions. In a statewide story, the Arkansas Department of Human Services is urging families receiving summer EBT benefits to reset their card pins immediately after reports of benefit theft linked to fraudulent activity in multiple states. State officials say all summer EBT recipients must create a new PIN before their cards can be used again. Families can reset their PIN by calling the EBT customer service line at 1-800-997-9999 or through the online portal at ar.gov/summer-EBT. According to the Department of Human Services, scammers often gain access to accounts through card skimmers, fake websites, phishing emails, and text message scams. Officials stress that the DHS will never contact recipients to request a PIN number. Investigators have identified

0: resources. Additional security measures, including chip-enabled cards and tools that allow users to lock accounts or block out-of-state transactions, are expected later this summer. And wrapping up, the Pate family will host its 33rd annual family reunion this Saturday, June 20th, at the Centerpoint Community Building in Centerpoint. The event will begin at 10 o'clock. Attendees are asked to bring an item for the potluck dinner and for an auction that evening. For more information, contact Royce Pate by calling 870-925-1034. This has been KDQN News.
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2: Mr. Robert Becerra Sr., age 54, a resident of Broken Bow, passed away on Monday, June 15th at UT Southwestern Medical Center in Dallas. He was born to Natividad Steve and Aurelia Garcia Becerra on August 3, 1971 in Shelby, Mississippi. Robert owned his own lawn care service and he enjoyed fishing, mowing, grilling, playing pool, and camping and swimming. Robert was preceded in death by his father, a brother, Victor Becerra, and a sister, Lucy Becerra. He leaves to cherish his memory his mother, Aurelia Garcia, five sons, Ronnie Becerra of Broken Bow, Vince Becerra, Robert Becerra Jr., both of DeQueen, Justin Clipper of Sacramento, and Santana Becerra of Oklahoma City, one daughter, Carmen Becerra of Fort Worth, 11 grandchildren, two brothers and a sister-in-law, Natividad and Cindy Becerra of DeQueen, and Miguel Becerra of Houston. Graveside funeral services for Mr. Robert Becerra will be held at 3 p.m. Saturday, June 20th in Chapel Hill Cemetery with Brother Natividad Becerra officiating under the direction of Chandler Funeral Home in DeQueen. 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
5: Number one country weather.
2: Southwest Arkansas weather. Today we do see a 60% chance of showers and possible thunderstorms. Mostly cloudy skies with a high near 84. Tonight a 30% chance of showers and thunderstorms as well with a low of 71. Tomorrow a 60% chance of showers and possible thunderstorms with a high near 87. And Sunday a lingering 20% chance of showers and thunderstorms. Sunny with a high of 90. And that's the weather on Number One Country.

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0: The song that put him on the map and made people go, whoa, this sounds like traditional country music. And I bless him for it. That's Zach Taub.
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0: 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See, it comes from real life. This is Kane Brown.
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2: For KDQN News, I'm Patrick Massey. In our first story, three people, including a child, were rescued from the Mountain Fork River Thursday evening after becoming stranded near the regulation dam at Mountain Fork Park. According to the Eagletown Fire Department, firefighters from Eagletown, Broken Bow, and Hochatown responded to a reported river rescue after the trio found themselves on the upstream side of the dam chute and were unable to safely cross the water. Firefighters entered the river and used throw bags and life vests to bring all three individuals safely to shore. Fortunately, no injuries were reported. The rescue operation was assisted by the Oklahoma Highway Patrol and Oklahoma State Park Rangers. Following the incident, fire officials reminded the public that river conditions can change rapidly and become dangerous with little warning. Officials also noted that Oklahoma law prohibits climbing on dams or entering the water within 50 yards of the base of a dam. The fire department encouraged visitors to exercise caution when enjoying area waterways, particularly during periods of changing river conditions. In a regional story, business owners and industry representatives from Sevier, Howard, Little River, and other surrounding communities gathered earlier this week for a roundtable discussion focused on one of Southwest Arkansas's most pressing issues, housing. The meeting brought together local leaders, including UACostatot Chancellor Dr. Steve Cole and Dana Poindexter, Regional Manager for the Southwest Arkansas Region with the Arkansas Economic Development Commission. Poindexter opened the discussion by addressing some of the challenges communities face when it comes to housing availability and development.
3: When I talk about the housing challenges and the need for housing in my region, at a state level and various conversations, one of the first things that is said to counter me saying, oh, we need housing, and I've got communities that are trying to recruit and get builders to come in, they'll say, you guys lost population, so why do you need housing? If people are leaving, you should have housing, you should have inventory because people left. That's the challenge in itself, because one, we know a lot of those population numbers are not accurate, and also we saw probably, especially when we get into the industry piece of this, that some of the challenges with workforce was already there well before we did a new census. So you could see that we had industries that are in favor having to provide transportation to bring workforce in. Some of you may be doing that or other creative ways.
2: Following her remarks, Poindexter invited industry representatives to share their experiences and discuss how housing shortages have affected workforce recruitment and retention efforts throughout the region. Among those participating in the discussion were Tammy Waters of Domtar in Little River County, Quinn Smith of Bailey Discount Building Supply in Sevier County, and Katie Hooker and Sean Clark of Weyerhaeuser. Participants offered perspectives from both the employer and employee viewpoints, describing how limited housing options can create obstacles for attracting and retaining workers. UACostatot Chancellor Dr. Steve Cole noted that housing concerns are being felt across communities throughout the region and that many employers are facing similar challenges.
4: Everyone is not. It's the same problem in every community. Somehow there's some combination of all of us that fixes all of it. There is some combination that works here, but for years we all sit around talking. It's like, yep, but nothing happens. Not enough happens.
2: Cole also discussed the issue from the perspective of higher education, explaining how housing availability can impact the college's ability to support students' needs and regional growth.
5: And Dana, from an industry perspective for the college, there's two parts of ours. We employ full and part-time almost 200 people. And I just told you one way from the back to can't find a place to live. And that's not uncommon. That probably happens once or twice a year. But we're talking about highly qualified people. We're talking about master's degree people. But on the flip side of that, I lose so many general population students and athletes. And we're working on student housing. We don't currently have dormitories, but we are already, we've already visited with two different builders about feasibility, about what the numbers look like for student housing. But

0: first question they ask, where am I going to stay? Well, right now, we actually have some deals with a local person that we actually rent her, we lease her properties, and then we, in turn, re-rent those, you know, to the athletes. But there's so many of them, and you see them all over Sevier County. You see them all over the Queen riding the scooters, and they ride them all over the Queen. They're going every which way. And but they're just really good kids. But they, a lot of them live in rental places. And we lose so many students and athletes that we can't find a place to stay. It's like we were out where we don't have a place for you to rent affordably. You know, they can't pay $2,000 a month. They can't do that. Now, obviously, they want cheaper, but they can afford, you know, $800,000, $900,000.
1: As the meeting concluded, Poindexter emphasized the importance of continuing the conversation and said plans are already underway for a follow-up meeting. Organizers say the roundtable served as an opportunity for business leaders, educators, and public officials to exchange ideas and identify potential solutions to a housing shortage many believe is affecting economic development and workforce expansion throughout the region. We'll be back following this break and these messages from our sponsors.
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1: And we are back with KDQN News. The Arkansas Department of Human Services is urging families receiving summer EBT benefits to reset their card pins immediately after reports of benefit theft linked to fraudulent activity in multiple states. State officials say all summer EBT recipients must create a new pin before their cards can be used again. Families can reset their pin by calling the EBT customer service line at 1-800-997-9999 or through the online portal at ar.gov/summer-EBT. According to the Department of Human Services, scammers often gain access to accounts through card skimmers, fake websites, phishing emails, and text message scams. Officials stress that the DHS will never contact recipients to request a PIN number. Investigators have identified suspicious summer EBT activity in several states, including New York, New Jersey, Massachusetts, and Pennsylvania. Federal authorities are assisting with the ongoing investigation. Because summer EBT benefits are federally funded, stolen funds cannot currently be replaced. Families who believe their benefits were stolen are encouraged to file a police report and report the incident through the state's SNAP fraud resources. Additional security measures, including chip-enabled cards and tools that allow users to lock accounts or block out-of-state transactions, are expected later this summer. And in some outdoor news, the Arkansas Game and Fish Commission has opened the application period to hunt deer on some of the more popular wildlife management areas it manages through 11:59 p.m. on July 1st. Hunters interested in pursuing white-tailed deer during this fall's permit-only hunts may apply online at agfc.com. Applicants for WMA deer hunt permits must provide a $5 non-refundable processing fee at the time of application for each hunt for which they apply. If successful, they'll receive their permit without any additional fees. Each hunter may submit one application for each type of permit hunt. Those include youth hunt, archery, alternative firearms, and modern gun. Hunters must be at least 6 years old to apply for any WMA permit hunt. Apply for a WMA deer permit under the special hunt permit section of the AGFC's licensing site at agfc.com/licenses. Taking a look at our community calendar, Milford Union Church, located southeast of Locksburg off Highway 317 on Milford Road, will host its annual all-day singing school this Sunday, June 21st. Singing is scheduled to begin at 10:30 a.m., followed by a potluck lunch at 12 noon. Community members are invited to attend and participate in a day of music and fellowship. In addition, Grace Country Church in Locksburg will host its annual vacation Bible school titled Emerald Crossing, an Irish Adventure through Psalm 23, from June 28th through July 2nd. Activities will be held each evening from 6 to 8:30 p.m. The program will feature a live drama and a gospel presentation each night. Grace Country Church is located at 526 Highway 371 in Locksburg. For more information, call 870-828-0049. Elsewhere, the Pate family will host its 33rd annual family reunion this Saturday, June 20th at the Centerpoint Community Building in Centerpoint. The event will begin at 10 that morning. The family consists of Pate, House, Pinkerton, Bissell, and Strasner, to name a few. The potluck dinner will include covered dishes, drinks, bread, and dessert. Attendees are invited to bring new, used, and handmade items for an auction that evening. For more information and additional details, contact Royce Pate on Facebook or call 870-925-1034. That is it for this edition of the news, but be sure to check out more online at kdqn.net and in the current edition of the Queen Bee. 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
7: 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July corn at 415 and a half, down 5.5, with September corn at 423 and a half, down 6. July soybeans 1122, down 10, with August soybeans 1127 and a half, down 9.25. July wheat at 602 and 3 quarters, down 10, with September wheat at 611 and a quarter, also down 10. July cotton at 7604, down 86. December cotton at 7963, down 16. July rice 1229 and a half, up 36 and a half cents, with September rice at 1265 and a half, up 36 and a half. Moving on to livestock now. June live cattle 254.72 and a half, down a dollar. August live cattle 247.12 and a half, down 172 and a half. August feeder cattle 366.92 and a half, down 50. September feeder cattle 364.95, down 70. July lane hogs at 94.65 unchanged, with August hogs at 96.15, down 35. That's your EAB Noon Market Report, and I'm Scotty Woodson. Have a great day.
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5: At the sale on Monday, June 15th at McDaniel Livestock Exchange in Valion, Oklahoma, there were 571 head of cattle on offer. Looking over Roger McDaniel's sale notes, packer cows and bulls were steady. Stocker cows and pairs steady to 150 higher. Stocker calves were steady to 35 higher. Weaned yearlings steady to 15 higher. Cattle with excessive hair still getting deducts until cooler months come along. number one steers. 1 to 200 pounds sold from 640 to a high of 740. 2 to 3 weight steers range from 616 to a high of 725. 3 to 4 weight steers brought 576 to a high of 645. 4 to 5 weight steers sold from 491 to a high of 555. 5 to 6 weight steers range from 436 to 460. 6 to 7 weight steers brought 396 to 417 and a half. And over 700-pound steers sold from 366 to 392 and a half. Number one heifers, 2 to 300 pounds, sold from 556 to a high of 585. 3 to 4 weight heifers range from 526 to a high of 560. 4 to 5 weight heifers brought 456 to 495. 5 to 6 weight heifers sold from 381 to 420. And over 600-pound heifers range from 332 and a half to 355. One goat sold at 170. And that's the report from the sale Monday, June 15th at McDaniel Livestock Exchange in Valiant, Oklahoma. Our family serving your family. Cattlemen, be sure to check out the updated website, McDanielLX.com. It contains weekly market reports, the new MLX Feeder Select program, and information on the new screwworm. That website again, McDanielLX.com. Also, be sure to download the free mobile app for your phone, the MLX mobile app, and keep up with what's going on there as well. Now, there will not be a sale on Monday, June 29th for Independence Day. They'll begin taking cattle on July 5th for the July 6th sale at McDaniel Livestock Exchange. But don't miss the next one. That'll be Monday, June 22nd, 10 o'clock sharp at McDaniel Livestock Exchange in Valiant. If the McDaniel brothers can help you and your ranch in any way, give them a call, 580-933-7500. For AgVantage, I'm Jay Bunyard reporting.
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14: Southwest Arkansas weather. Today we do see a 60% chance of showers and possible thunderstorms. Mostly cloudy skies with a high near 84. Tonight a 30% chance of showers and thunderstorms as well with a low of 71. Tomorrow a 60% chance of showers and possible thunderstorms with a high near 87. And Sunday a lingering 20% chance of showers and thunderstorms, sunny with a high of 90. And that's the weather on Number One Country.
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1: 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That's 214-629-3094 for the various deer hunting stands for sale. 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And that's going to wrap up all the items I have for you today. Again, I'd like to give a big thank you to our sponsors. This has been The Swap Shop, and I've been your host, Tyler Massey. You heard it on KDQN 92.1, your number one country. 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
9: 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It's reported that the Treasury shows about $6 trillion in assets and over $47 trillion in liabilities. 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

He released this as a single at the height of the pandemic when there was the big lockdown going on and life was so weird. Yeah, it was extra applicable back then. That's Tyler Hubbard.

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His latest is on the way.

0: 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Yeah. 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

0: Oh, his career took a little bit of a detour recently. It's really fascinating. He's got really into being a club DJ, you know, being the person playing the recorded music in a club. But it's very interactive. He sings along with it, and it's like a concert experience. He's become very famous for his DJ sets, and he's going to keep doing that. He's going to do it in January for the 12th annual Crash My Playa. And he's going to be doing that still on the side. But he's also writing a ton of new songs, which makes me think that at the same time, he's going to have a new album out pretty soon. So, in other words, if his mom is waiting around for him to get married, I think he's busy. That's his new one. That's Dustin Lynch. And from refreshed staples to trusted favorites, discover brands that are thoughtfully designed and priced for your family at Kohl's and Kohl's.com.
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It's like the perfect song for these particular two people to record together. That's Post Malone and Morgan Wallen.

0: Corey Kent was at a ski resort in Colorado on a ski lift. 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It's Corey Kent and Co. 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
11: Southwest Arkansas weather. Today we do see a 60% chance of showers and possible thunderstorms. Mostly cloudy skies with a high near 84. Tonight a 30% chance of showers and thunderstorms as well with a low of 71. Tomorrow a 60% chance of showers and possible thunderstorms with a high near 87. And Sunday a lingering 20% chance of showers and thunderstorms. Sunny with a high of 90. And that's the weather on number one country.
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1: Yo, it's Russell Dickerson. This is Work Your Wild. Fun fact about Work Your Wild is Red Hot Chili Peppers are co-writers on this song because of the You're My Butterfly Sugar Baby reference in the song. 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
1: For KDQN News, I'm Patrick Massey. Taking a look at our community calendar, Milford Union Church, located southeast of Locksburg off Highway 317 on Milford Road, will host its annual all-day singing school this Sunday, June 21st. Singing is scheduled to begin at 10:30 a.m., followed by a potluck lunch at 12 noon. Community members are invited to attend and participate in a day of music and fellowship. In addition, Grace Country Church in Locksburg will host its annual vacation Bible school titled Emerald Crossing, an Irish Adventure through Psalm 23, from June 28th through July 2nd. Activities will be held each evening from 6 to 8:30 p.m. The program will feature a live drama and a gospel presentation each night. Grace Country Church is located at 526 Highway 371 in Locksburg. For more information, call 870-828-0049. Elsewhere, the Pate family will host its 33rd annual family reunion this Saturday, June 20th at the Centerpoint Community Building in Centerpoint. The event will begin at 10 that morning. The family consists of Pate, House, Pinkerton, Bissell, and Straisner, to name a few. The potluck dinner will include covered dishes, drinks, bread, and dessert. Attendees are invited to bring new, used, and handmade items for an auction that evening. For more information and additional details, contact Royce Pate on Facebook or call 870-925-925. 1034. And a notice that the City of Ashdown and the Little River County Chamber of Commerce will host the annual July 4th Community Celebration on Saturday, July 4th at Ashdown Junior High School. The event will start at 6 that evening and end with fireworks at dark. Cost to be a vendor is $20 for chamber members and $30 for non-members. Food trucks are invited to set up for a cost of $50 if they're a chamber member or $75 if a non-member. The registration link can be found within this announcement on the upcoming events page of our website at kdqn.net, as well as on the Little River County Chamber of Commerce Facebook page. And wrapping up, Keen Ozura of DeQueen was recently named to the Dean's List for the spring 2026 term at the University of Maryland Global Campus. To be eligible for the honor, a student must complete at least 6 credit hours during the term, earn a grade point average of at least 3.5 for the term, and maintain a cumulative GPA of 3.5 at the university. That is it for this edition of the news. Check out more online at kdqn.net and in today's edition of the DeQueen Bee.
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3: Number one country weather.
4: Southwest Arkansas weather. Today we do see a 60% chance of showers and possible thunderstorms. Mostly cloudy skies with a high near 84. Tonight a 30% chance of showers and thunderstorms as well with a low of 71. Tomorrow a 60% chance of showers and possible thunderstorms with a high near 87. And Sunday a lingering 20% chance of showers and thunderstorms, sunny with a high of 90. And that's the weather on number one country.

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0: 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Well, there's a lawsuit against Jason Aldean and Luke Bryan over their steakhouse, which closed earlier this year. The landlord is suing them for over $1.4 million in unpaid rent and damages. The country stars were personal guarantors on the lease. Ugh, sounds like it's messy business.
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0: It's a story, a tale, a beat, some licks, a tune that stays in your head. A journey shared, a soul that's bared, words that just need to be said. It's a friend and a lover, a memory uncovered, a family, a house, and a dog. 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It's all in a country song.
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2: For KDQN News, I'm Patrick Massey. In our first story, three people, including a child, were rescued from the Mountain Fork River Thursday evening after becoming stranded near the regulation dam at Mountain Fork Park. According to the Eagletown Fire Department, firefighters from Eagletown, Broken Bow, and Hochatown responded to a reported river rescue after the trio found themselves on the upstream side of the dam chute and were unable to safely cross the water. Firefighters entered the river and used throw bags and life vests to bring all three individuals safely to shore. Fortunately, no injuries were reported. The rescue operation was assisted by the Oklahoma Highway Patrol and Oklahoma State Park Rangers. Following the incident, fire officials reminded the public that river conditions can change rapidly and become dangerous with little warning. Officials also noted that Oklahoma law prohibits climbing on dams or entering the water within 50 yards of the base of a dam. The fire department encouraged visitors to exercise caution when enjoying area waterways, particularly during periods of changing river conditions. In a statewide story, the Arkansas Department of Human Services is urging families receiving summer EBT benefits to reset their card pins immediately after reports of benefit theft linked to fraudulent activity in multiple states. State officials say all summer EBT recipients must create a new pin before their cards can be used again. Families can reset their pin by calling the EBT customer service line at 1-800-997-9999 or through the online portal at ar.gov/summer-EBT. According to the Department of Human Services, scammers often gain access to accounts through card skimmers, fake websites, phishing emails, and text message scams. Officials stress that the DHS will never contact recipients to request a PIN number. Investigators have identified suspicious summer EBT activity in several states, including New York, New Jersey, Massachusetts, and Pennsylvania. Federal authorities are assisting with the ongoing investigation. Because summer EBT benefits are federally funded, stolen funds cannot currently be replaced. Families who believe their benefits were stolen are encouraged to file a police report and report the incident through the state's SNAP fraud resources. Additional security measures, including chip-enabled cards and tools that allow users to lock accounts or block out-of-state transactions, are expected later this summer. And wrapping up, the Pate family will host its 33rd annual family reunion this Saturday, June 20th, at the Centerpoint Community Building in Centerpoint. The event will begin at 10 o'clock. Attendees are asked to bring an item for the potluck dinner and for an auction that evening. For more information, contact Royce Pate by calling 870-925-1034. This has been KDQN News.
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5: Number one country weather.
6: Southwest Arkansas weather. Today we do see a 60% chance of showers and possible thunderstorms. Mostly cloudy skies with a high near 84. Tonight a 30% chance of showers and thunderstorms as well with a low of 71. Tomorrow a 60% chance of showers and possible thunderstorms with a high near 87. And Sunday a lingering 20% chance of showers and thunderstorms, sunny with a high of 90. And that's the weather on number one country.

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0: I'm going to love you, Cody Johnson, Carrie Underwood. Well, if you're feeling lonely, go to the great outdoors. 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She's in her garden all the time, man. Just check it out all over her Instagram. Being alone outdoors actually strengthens your feeling of connection, and it helps you reduce loneliness because it feels that deep human desire that we have to belong. Not to, to social groups or anything like that. Not to the scroll, no. To the natural world.
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0: Ride. That is George Birch. Who's the best TV dad? 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He's my number one, and most people's often cited as the best TV dad, combining authority, compassion, and guidance. May he rest in peace. Other notable TV dads, George Lopez, Tony Soprano, apparently, is also up there. I guess I got to go binge The Sopranos now.
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11: Southwest Arkansas weather. Today we do see a 60% chance of showers and possible thunderstorms. Mostly cloudy skies with a high near 84. Tonight a 30% chance of showers and thunderstorms as well with a low of 71. Tomorrow a 60% chance of showers and possible thunderstorms with a high near 87. And Sunday a lingering 20% chance of showers and thunderstorms, sunny with a high of 90. And that's the weather on Number One Country.
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0: What he'll never have, that's Dylan Scott. Well, after an insane 10-week plus number one on the Hot 100, Choosing Texas, Ella Langley got knocked out of the Hot Country Songs chart by Taylor Swift's new one, which we are playing off the Toy Story 5 soundtrack.
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2: Hey, y'all, it's Zach John King, and this is my new song, Get to Drinking. The story behind Get to Drinking is about a relationship that I had in the past that after a few Jack and Cokes, I started to paint it with rose-colored glasses, started to act like it wasn't my fault for letting things get so bad. I think everybody feels that way at some point in a relationship. It's a song that covers a sad topic with really upbeat and fun music.

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2: For KDQN News, I'm Patrick Massey. In our first story, three people, including a child, were rescued from the Mountain Fork River Thursday evening after becoming stranded near the Regulation Dam at Mountain Fork Park. According to the Eagletown Fire Department, firefighters from Eagletown, Broken Bow, and Hochatown responded to a reported river rescue after the trio found themselves on the upstream side of the dam chute and were unable to safely cross the water. Firefighters entered the river and used throw bags and life vests to bring all three individuals safely to shore. Fortunately, no injuries were reported. The rescue operation was assisted by the Oklahoma Highway Patrol and Oklahoma State Park Rangers. Following the incident, fire officials reminded the public that river conditions can change rapidly and become dangerous with little warning. Officials also noted that Oklahoma law prohibits climbing on dams or entering the water within 50 yards of the base of a dam. The fire department encouraged visitors to exercise caution when enjoying area waterways, particularly during periods of changing river conditions. In a regional story, business owners and industry representatives from Sevier, Howard, Little River, and other surrounding communities gathered earlier this week for a roundtable discussion focused on one of Southwest Arkansas's most pressing issues, housing. The meeting brought together local leaders, including UACostatot Chancellor Dr. Steve Cole and Dana Poindexter, Regional Manager for the Southwest Arkansas Region with the Arkansas Economic Development Commission. Poindexter opened the discussion by addressing some of the challenges communities face when it comes to housing availability and development.
3: When I talk about the housing challenges and the needs of housing in my region, at a state level and various conversations, one of the first things that is said to counter when you say, we need housing, and I've got communities that are trying to recruit and get builders to come in, they'll say, you guys lost population, so why do you need housing? If people are leaving, you should have housing. You should have inventory because people left. That's the challenge in itself, because one, we know a lot of those population numbers are not accurate, and also we saw probably, especially when we get into the industry piece of this, that some of the challenges with workforce was already there well before we did a new census. We could see that we had industries that are unfair having to provide transportation to bring workforce in. Some of you may be doing that or other creative ways.
2: Following her remarks, Poindexter invited industry representatives to share their experiences and discuss how housing shortages have affected workforce recruitment and retention efforts throughout the region. Among those participating in the discussion were Tammy Waters of Domtar in Little River County, Quinn Smith of Bailey, Discount Building Supply in Sevier County, and Katie Hooker and Sean Clark of Weyerhaeuser. Participants offer perspectives from both the employer and employee viewpoints, describing how limited housing options can create obstacles for attracting and retaining workers. UACostatot Chancellor Dr. Steve Cole noted that housing concerns are being felt across communities throughout the region and that many employers are facing similar challenges.
4: Everyone is not. It's the same problem in every community. Somehow there's some combination of all of us that fixes all of it. There is some combination that works here, but for years we all sit around talking. It's like, yep, but nothing happens. Not enough happens.
2: Cole also discussed the issue from the perspective of higher education, explaining how housing availability can impact the college's ability to support students' needs and regional growth.
5: And Dana, from an industry perspective for the college, there's two parts of ours. We employ full and part-time almost 200 people. And I just told you one way, I'm back to Texarkana, can't find a place to live. And that's not uncommon. That probably happens once or twice a year. But we're talking about highly qualified people. We're talking about master's degree people. But on the flip side of that, I lose so many general population students and athletes. And we're working on student housing. We don't currently have dormitories, but we've already visited with two different builders about feasibility, about what the numbers look like for student housing. But until then, our students or athletes that come here, the first question they ask, where am I going to stay? Well, right now, we actually have some deals with a local person that we lease their properties, and then we, in turn, re-rent those, to the athletes. But there's so many of them, and you see them all over Sevier County. You see them all over Queen, riding the scooters. They ride them all over Queen. They're going every which way. But they're just really good kids. But a lot of them live in rental places. And we lose so many students and athletes that we can't find a place to stay. It's like...

0: A housing shortage many believe is affecting economic development and workforce expansion throughout the region. We'll be back following this break and these messages from our sponsors.
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0: And we are back with KDQN News. The Arkansas Department of Human Services is urging families receiving summer EBT benefits to reset their card pins immediately after reports of benefit theft linked to fraudulent activity in multiple states. State officials say all summer EBT recipients must create a new pin before their cards can be used again. Families can reset their pin by calling the EBT customer service line at 1-800-997-9999 or through the online portal at ar.gov/summer-EBT. According to the Department of Human Services, scammers often gain access to accounts through card skimmers, fake websites, phishing emails, and text message scams. Officials stress that the DHS will never contact recipients to request a PIN number. Investigators have identified suspicious summer EBT activity in several states, including New York, New Jersey, Massachusetts, and Pennsylvania. Federal authorities are assisting with the ongoing investigation. Because summer EBT benefits are federally funded, stolen funds cannot currently be replaced. Families who believe their benefits were stolen are encouraged to file a police report and report the incident through the state's SNAP fraud resources. Additional security measures, including chip-enabled cards and tools that allow users to lock accounts or block out-of-state transactions, are expected later this summer. And in some outdoor news, the Arkansas Game and Fish Commission has opened the application period to hunt deer on some of the more popular wildlife management areas it manages through 11:59 p.m. on July 1st. Hunters interested in pursuing white-tailed deer during this fall's permit-only hunts may apply online at agfc.com. Applicants for WMA deer hunt permits must provide a $5 non-refundable processing fee at the time of application for each hunt for which they apply. If successful, they'll receive their permit without any additional fees. Each hunter may submit one application for each type of permit hunt. 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Hunters must be at least 6 years old to apply for any WMA permit hunt. Apply for a WMA deer permit under the special hunt permit section of the AGFC's licensing site at agfc.com/licenses. Taking a look at our community calendar, Milford Union Church, located southeast of Locksburg off Highway 317 on Milford Road, will host its annual all-day singing school this Sunday, June 21st. Singing is scheduled to begin at 10:30 a.m., followed by a potluck lunch at 12 noon. Community members are invited to attend and participate in a day of music and fellowship. In addition, Grace Country Church in Locksburg will host its annual vacation Bible school titled Emerald Crossing, an Irish Adventure through Psalm 23 from June 28th through July 2nd. Activities will be held each evening from 6 to 8:30 p.m. The program will feature a live drama and a gospel presentation each night. Grace Country Church is located at 526 Highway 371 in Locksburg. For more information, call 870-828-0049. Elsewhere, the Pate family will host its 33rd annual family reunion this Saturday, June 20th at the Centerpoint Community Building in Centerpoint. The event will begin at 10 that morning. The family consists of Pate, House, Pinkerton, Bissell, and Strasner, to name a few. The potluck dinner will include covered dishes, drinks, bread, and dessert. Attendees are invited to bring new, used, and handmade items for an auction that evening. For more information and additional details, contact Royce Pate on Facebook or call 870-925-1034. That is it for this edition of the news, but be sure to check out more online at kdqn.net and in the current edition of the Duquesne Bee. 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

0: He was born to Natividad Steve and Aurelia Garcia Becerra on August 3, 1971 in Shelby, Mississippi. Robert owned his own lawn care service and he enjoyed fishing, mowing, grilling, playing pool, and camping and swimming. Robert was preceded in death by his father, a brother Victor Becerra, and a sister Lucy Becerra. He leaves to cherish his memory his mother, Aurelia Garcia, five sons, Ronnie Becerra of Broken Bow, Vince Becerra, Robert Becerra Jr., both of DeQueen, Justin Clipper of Sacramento, and Santana Becerra of Oklahoma City, one daughter, Carmen Becerra of Fort Worth, 11 grandchildren, two brothers and a sister-in-law, Natividad and Cindy Becerra of DeQueen, and Miguel Becerra of Houston. Graveside funeral services for Mr. Robert Becerra will be held at 3 p.m. Saturday, June 20th in Chapel Hill Cemetery with Brother Natividad Becerra officiating under the direction of Chandler Funeral Home in DeQueen. 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
1: Ronald Keith Chandler, 74, of Horatio, passed away peacefully, surrounded by the love of his family. He was born on February 26, 1952, in Odessa, Texas, to James B. Chandler and Thelma Lawley Chandler. Ronnie was a faithful Christian and member of Horatio First Baptist Church. He retired from Domtar Paper Mill after 36 years of dedicated service. He also served on the Horatio School Board for 4 years. Throughout his life, he was known for his strong work ethic, unwavering integrity, and steadfast loyalty to his families and friends. Ronnie believed that any job worth doing was worth doing right, a principle that guided both his work and his life. Ronnie could fix or build just about anything he set his mind to. He enjoyed hunting, fishing, raising cattle, and spending time outdoors. Above all, he cherished his family, especially his grandchildren and great-grandchildren, who brought him immense pride and joy. He was a man who stood firmly for his beliefs and was respected by all who knew him. Ronnie was preceded to death by his parents, James B. and Thelma Chandler, his brother, Daryl Chandler, and his sister-in-law, Kay Chandler. He is survived by the love of his life of more than 55 years, Beverly Castile Chandler, his son, Blake Chandler, and wife, Katie, of Little Rock, his daughters, Misty Ward and husband, Skipper, of Magnolia, and Stacy Williamson and husband, Coy, of Texarkana. His grandchildren, Will Ward, Caleb Ward and wife Allie, Eli Ward and fiance Allie Harrison, Rachel Ward, Molly Chandler, Alex Chandler, Chandler Williamson, Sarah Williamson, and Luke Williamson, and his great-grandsons, John Carter Ward and Coulter Ward. He is also survived by his sister, Linda Young, and husband, Sam, sisters-in-law, Brenda Young, and husband, Rodney, and Kay Ayers, and husband, Mike, brothers-in-law, Marty Castile, and wife, Ginger, and Monty Castile, and wife, Pam, along with numerous nieces, nephews, and many dear friends. A celebration of Ronnie's life will be held on Monday, June 22nd at 2 p.m. at Wilkerson Funeral Home Chapel in DeQueen. Officiating the service will be Tony Bob Ray and Sam Young. Burial will follow in the Horatio Cemetery in Horatio, Arkansas. Visitation will be held prior to the service beginning at 1 p.m. You may leave an online condolence at www.wilkersonfuneralhomes.com.
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4: 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As markets closed on Thursday, June 18, 2026, equities rally on Middle East peace agreement. Stocks rebounded at the close, a holiday shortened week after U.S. President Trump signed an interim peace deal with Iran, paving the way for a reopening of the Strait of Hormuz. The S&P 500 jumped 1.2% over the session, reversing much of yesterday's slide after a more hawkish than expected FOMC meeting, with the Nasdaq even stronger on news that Intel has struck a chip-making deal with Apple. despite a positive tone in markets and WTI trading around recent lows of $77 per barrel. The front end of the U.S. government debt market remained under pressure. Yields on the two-year Treasury note traded at 4.18%, just a shade off yesterday's 2026 high. However, longer-dated debts continue to perform better, with the 10-year Treasury yield rallying at 4.45% and the 30-year down to 4.9%, a three-month low. Finally, the shift higher in short-term U.S. rate markets continues to support the dollar, with this moving to a new 2026 high against trade-weighted baskets of currencies. Initial claims point to steady labor market. This morning's initial unemployment insurance claims data that was presented was broadly stable at low levels, with this closely followed measure of labor market health telling us that firms are not cutting back on staff in concerning numbers as present. In our view, this solid labor market backdrop helps explain yesterday's hawkish shift from the Fed. In the March summary of economic projections, FOMC members were overwhelmingly warning that risks were tilted toward rising unemployment. At yesterday's meeting, the signal was that risks in the labor market were broadly balanced. Meanwhile, almost every member continues to see risks to their inflation forecast as tilted to the upside. This shift in risk distribution helps explain why around half of the committee thought that an interest rate hike this year might be needed. Lower incoming inflation. The good news for the Fed, in our view, is that some relief from inflation pressures is likely coming over the summer. Average national gasoline prices fell below $4 a gallon yesterday and should fall further in coming weeks if oil continues to trade in the $70 to $80 per barrel range. This should likely quickly feed through to softer headline inflation readings. This trend will not be captured in next week's May PCE inflation report, which looks set to show another strong gain in price growth. However, we should see softer inflation in June CPI and PCE reports released around the middle of July. Otherwise, on the data calendar next week, we will get a first look at business investment in May in the durable goods reports, consumer spending trends in the May personal income and spending data, and a more timely read on business sentiment in June PMI figures. Finally, we will be watching out for FOMC members' commentary to better understand motivations for the hawkish shift at yesterday's meeting, especially given the more pared-back guidance presented by Chair Warsh at the press conference. Today, U.S. equities closed higher. The Dow closed up 74 points, or 0.14%, at 51,567. The Nasdaq closed up 496 points, or 1.91%, to 26,518. The S&P 500 closed up 81 points to 1.09%, 7,501. 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AMD Advanced Micro Devices moved up 4.86%. That's almost 5% to $24.89. And now to local stocks. Chevron is down $3.95 to $173.63. Coca-Cola is down 54 cents to $79.39. McDonald's is down $5.21 to $278.61. We're going to look at Pilgrim's. It's down $1.03 to $27.32. Tyson Foods is down 74 cents to $55.46. And Weyerhaeuser is down 1 cent to $24.32. Let's talk about T-Mobile and Verizon. T-Mobile is up today 36 cents to $181.67, while Verizon is down 47 cents to $45.37. There were other key movers in the tech sector, but we'll end it here today. 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Just a reminder, tomorrow, market is closed for a federal holiday. We will see you next week.
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0: Southwest Arkansas weather. Today we do see a 60% chance of showers and possible thunderstorms. Mostly cloudy skies with a high near 84. Tonight a 30% chance of showers and thunderstorms as well with a low of 71. Tomorrow a 60% chance of showers and possible thunderstorms with a high near 87. And Sunday a lingering 20% chance of showers and thunderstorms, sunny with a high of 90. And that's the weather on Number One Country.
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0: I Can't Love You Anymore, Miss Ella Langley. Well, summer kicks off on Sunday. First day of summer is also called the summer solstice, the day which is the longest period of daylight and the shortest night of year. After Sunday, daylight hours gradually shorten until winter solstice in December.
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0: Don't tell on me. There's Jason Aldean. 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

0: Ain't No Love in Oklahoma. There is Luke Combs. Well, Eric Church is going to be live streaming Red Rocks July 6th to the 8th for three unique nights celebrating 20 years since Sinners Like Me. Just last year, he's live streaming all three shows on Nugs.net. Fans who can't make it can still catch the magic that way, which is pretty awesome.
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0: say so. 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

0: that you never thought you'd be such a wonderful, irresistible human being. Listening to all this great country music. But we have always had faith in you. And you are killing it. So how about another song?
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0: you're looking for some great man food for dad this weekend, then they appreciate the finer things in life. Wings, deep fried anything, hamburgers, barbecue, and meatballs. Also, beer is a great Father's Day gift for dads who appreciate craft beer, as long as you choose the right style. Does he like IPAs? Is he more of a porter kind of a guy? Then you need to get him Guinness. 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In fact, think about it. If it was you, yeah. Or a glass of wine, whatever, you know, bottle of wine, whatever dad's into.
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2: 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Good Damn is a song I wrote with my good friends Brock Berry Hill, Taylor Phillips, and a fella you might know by the name of Hardy. And it's a song about shooting a shot. Long story short, hope y'all dig it.

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4: Southwest Arkansas weather. Today we do see a 60% chance of showers and possible thunderstorms. Mostly cloudy skies with a high near 84. Tonight a 30% chance of showers and thunderstorms as well with a low of 71. Tomorrow a 60% chance of showers and possible thunderstorms with a high near 87. And Sunday a lingering 20% chance of showers and thunderstorms, sunny with a high of 90. And that's the weather on Number One Country.

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1: Boots off. That is John Party. 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Would have it no other way, right, fellas?
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0: Don't We? There's Morgan Wallen. Well, we're excited for new music from any of our country stars, but especially Zach Topp, who just confirmed his new album is going to come out spring 2027. He's planning to release a couple of new songs at the end of summer. He also hinted that he and Brandon Coleman from Red Clay Strays are going to write a record and do something together. That collab could be absolutely huge.
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